0: Beach's Rock Station with Jason and Franny in the morning. It's 98.7 The Gator. Chad Tyson, Oasis, rocking your Mother's Day weekend. What does mom really want for Mother's Day on Sunday? You might want to skip the flowers because she really just wants a clean house and some alone time. I went down a Reddit thread earlier this week that asked moms what they really wanted for Mother's Day. And that's basically the overview of it there. Every mom in some way, shape, or form said clean house and some alone time. Just how they said it. Like one mom wrote, a day where I don't have to do anything. No cleaning, no washing, no cooking. A day where I'm not accountable for anything, anyone. And I'd also like to have beers and lunch and cake for dinner. And one mom wrote, one night in a hotel to sleep and to come home to a clean house that was not cleaned by me. What mom really wants. On the way, more tunes for your Friday night.
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98.7 The Gator. Chad Tyson, the Scarface Mansion on the market right now. It's kind of pricey. Say hello to my expensive mansion. $237 million on that. So yeah, I'll just keep scrolling on Zillow. Snow Temple Pilots.

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Palm Beach's Rock Station, 98.7 The Gator. It's Tyson, Evanescence kicking off their tour right here in West Palm Beach at I Think Financial Amphitheater on June 11th, and we got your hookup on tickets. 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I've got

0: 98.7 The Gator, the Palm Beaches Rock Station. Chad Ty sent us some Foo Fighters back there. Their headline at night two of Welcome to Rockville at Daytona tonight. Also some Stones in that set. Got the details about their new album this week and also a couple new tracks off of, both of which are really good. And Mick Jagger made his second appearance on The Tonight Show starring Jimmy Fallon on Wednesday. And like the first time he was on there back in 2023, he took part in a skit, Real People, Fake Arms. Which is hilarious. I don't know why it's so funny, Disney. So videos of that, if you missed it, over on The Tonight Show YouTube channel this weekend. And I got to mention this, too. Today is the 20th anniversary of Keith Richards having to undergo brain surgery in a New Zealand hospital to relieve bleeding after he fell out of a coconut tree. The Stones had to postpone the beginning of their European tour to allow him to recover back in the day, man. I remember that. It's so crazy. It's like, Keith Richards fell out of a coconut tree. Keith, gotta love him.
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8: 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I'm Chad Tyson. So big congrats going out to Tracy, who scored $1,000 this week with Rock the Bank, and she was super stoked about it, man.
9: Oh, I did it. I won $1,000. This is so great. Oh my gosh. I am going to pay for my daughter's graduation party.
8: Yeah, she was saying how expensive everything is right now. So glad we could help you out with that, Tracy. Congrats. Next chance to win, Monday at 9 with the morning show. So keep an ear out.

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0: Over the Jason and Franny Show, it's 98.7 The Gator. Ted Tyson, thanks for hanging out, rocking your weekend with us tonight. No socks day and have a Coke day today. So I've just been walking around barefoot all day drinking Coke Zeros. What is the drink of the summer going to be for this year? We'll jump into that next tonight.
1: Measure these things by your brain.

0: Palm Beach's Rock Station with Jason and Franny in the morning. It's 98.7 The Gator. I'm Chad Tyson. Thanks for hanging out tonight. Hard to believe we're 2 weeks out from Memorial Day weekend today. It's coming in hot, man. Unofficial start of summer almost here. What is going to be this year's drink of the summer? Every summer, it seems like there's a cocktail. People are like, this is the drink of the summer. Two finalists this year at Better Homes and Gardens. I guess they're the leader of the summer drinks here. Frosted mango, jalapeno, suave, spritz. Can you imagine going to a bar and ordering one of those? Yeah, I'll take a frosted mango, jalapeno, suave, spritz. Do you guys have those? The bartender is looking at you like, how am I going to make this? Key West Ranch Water, also on the list here from Better Homes and Gardens. In the beer aisle at the store, Busch Light Apple Beer. 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

97 The Gator. Ken Tyson Dexter from The Offspring was on hand at NASA in Houston last week. And I got some audio from the Q&A he was doing. We'll roll that a little bit later this hour on the show tonight. Back into things now. Guns N' Roses keeping the Shut Up and Rock Tree weekend rolling.

0: 98.7 The Gator, Palm Beach's rock station. Chad Tyson did some offspring back there. Their front man, Dexter Holland, was on hand at NASA in Houston last week to speak and do a Q&A. He's actually a pilot, and the woman doing the questions with him on stage asked if air traffic control ever recognized him when he was like coming in for a landing.
1: There have been times, believe it or not, I don't know if they know the tail number or what it is. 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

Palm Beach's Rock Station, 98.7 The Gator. Chad Tyson, thanks for hanging out tonight. Getting back into things here on a Friday evening. Some Def Leppard coming up at just past 10. We'll hear from Joe Elliott with an update on progress on their next studio album. Quiet Riot gets things rolling right now. Come on, feel the noise.

0: Over the Jason and Franny Show, it's 98.7 The Gator. Chad Tyson Michael scored $1,000 this week with Rock the Bank.
1: I'm going to try and have some fun with this $1,000. Yeah,
0: fun money for him. There was somebody else a couple weeks ago we had some audio from. I think his name was Bill. He's like, yeah, I'm calling this fun money. 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

0: the spirits when I need you. 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
1: The Palm Beach's Rock Station with Jason and Franny in the morning. It's 98.7 The Gator. Chad Tyson, Chili Peppers, rocking a Friday night. Also, did some Def Leppard back there. Joe Elliott says they're hoping to release their new album early next year, and they've already pretty much got a lot of it done. He was on French 24 and said the way they started recording during the pandemic, which was like separately in their own homes, continues, but not necessarily at home, as was the case in February during the residency in Vegas.
2: On days off, we had the drums set up in the basement of the theater, and Rick played loads of drums on his days off, and they do guitars in the hotel rooms, stuff like that, and I sing when I get home. So we've got about 17 or 18 songs written. So we've actually almost got two albums recorded. So we're still deciding which songs are going to go on album one, if you like.
1: So yeah, new Def Leppard album expected to be out in 2027, recorded in basements and hotel rooms in Sin City.
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98.7 The Gator. Chad Tyson. I haven't looked for a couple of weeks, but still only those four shows on the Twisted Sister reunion schedule for later this year with Sebastian Bach. I don't think we're getting any more, so I've come to terms with it, and I'm going to stop checking. Bush right now as we're back to the Shut Up Rock for your weekend. Come down off 16 stone.

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0: 98.7 The Gator, Paul Beach's Rock Station. Chad Tyson, thanks for hanging out, rocking your weekend with us tonight. World Cup, a little less than 40 days out from getting rolling. And ahead of that, they're installing high-quality natural grass at stadiums around the country because FIFA rules require the real deal on all the pitches at the 16 venues being used. So with that, the synthetic turf being torn out and replaced at MetLife where the Giants and Jets play. They're also laying down natural grass at Gillette's. And Mercedes-Benz Stadium, total of like 8 stadiums getting new playing surfaces on the field. And I guess they're going to put it back the way it was after they're done. Yeah. A lot of money there, man. And in case you're wondering, most of the grass they're using is Kentucky bluegrass.
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0: 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Chad Tice, get back into things here on a Friday night. I got some Metallica coming up. They've been blowing the dust off all the gear because the M72 World Tour officially fires back up this weekend in Greece. Show one tomorrow night.

0: Over the Jason and Franny show, it's 98.7 The Gator. Chad Tyson, Doug scored $1,000 this week with Rock the Bank, and he channeled his inner Ric Flair when we called the time he won.
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0: Palm Beach's Rock Station with Jason and Franny in the morning. It's 98.7 The Gator. Chad Tyson, only two episodes left in season 51 of Saturday Night Live. Tomorrow night, it's Matt Damon and Noah Kahan. I actually listened to Noah Kahan's Busy Head album earlier today. I'm all in now. I'm a little late to that part. I'm going to listen to a couple of his other ones before the show tomorrow night. And next weekend, it is Paul McCartney and Will Ferrell for the finale. It's going to be great right there. And, of course, Sir Paul had a new tune out today with Ringo off of his new solo album. It's a really cool tune, man. It's called Home to Us. If you've not had a chance to listen to it yet, it's out on streaming, including iHeart with iHeart Radio All Access. Check it out. Really cool, too. But yeah, SNL back with a new episode tomorrow night. Can't wait.
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98.7 The Gator. Ken Tyson, you see Utz Potato Chips has had to recall their dirty potato chips. I mean, just the irony there. Recalling the dirty potato chips. Yeah, I guess there's a possible salmonella contamination, which is dirty. Here's Tom Petty.

0: 98.7 The Gator, the Palm Beaches Rock Station. Chad Tyson, I wish we had enough stuff to start a new segment on the show called Famous People Doing Real Life Stuff. I think that would be great. Cause, like, here's a perfect example. The Pope, about 2 months after being named the Pope, he called his bank to change the address and phone number they had on file. And after answering all the necessary security questions, the rep on the phone told him it wasn't enough and he would have to come into the bank personally to get the issue taken care of. And he said, that's not possible. After he said, would it matter to you if I told you I'm Pope Leo? The bank rep hung up on him. Famous people doing regular life stuff, man. Yeah, I wish we had more content for that. Guns N' Roses next.
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0: 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Chad Tyson, that's going to wrap it up for the show tonight. Thanks for hanging out and getting into the weekend with us tonight. I'll talk to you back here tomorrow evening around 6 for a Saturday edition of the show. And I'll leave you with some Guns N' Roses tonight. It's Jungle.

98.7 The Gator, the Palm Beach's rock station. It's Josh, and you know how easy it is to get a hold of me? 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That is how you can get a hold of me.

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The Palm Beaches Rock Station with Jason and Franny in the morning. It's 98.7 The Gator. You know who's awesome? You. You know why? Because you're listening. Even if you're working, it's still a good time to be listening. And I appreciate that. Thanks for listening.

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0: of the Jason and Franny Show. It's 98.7 The Gator. It's Josh, and there are so many shows that are coming to town, and I know you'd love to go to them, whether you see them here or you travel to see them elsewhere. 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

Palm Beach's Rock Station with Jason and Franny in the morning. It's 98.7 The Gator. You know that feeling when you hear the song that you love and you go, man, that is my jam, and you crank it up? 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

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It's Josh and Leonard Skinner rolling through town at the I Think Financial Amp. July 17th is that date. They're bringing Loverboy with them as well. 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
1: It's Josh, and experts say that the best way to sleep on a plane is to control the light and noise. 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Yeah, I'm not going to do that. Or you can try the classic method that I like is pass out mid-movie and wake up during turbulence.
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What are you doing? Because I want to know. Hit me up right now. 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

0: the Jason and Franny Show. It's 98.7 The Gator. It's Josh, and last time I checked, my bank account did not have $1,000 in it. Maybe yours doesn't have it in it either. Maybe you need some cash. 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

The Palm Beaches Rock Station with Jason and Franny in the morning. It's 98.7 The Gator. It's really great to know that you're listening to me right now because, well, that makes me feel really good. And even though it's not about me, it's about you. I appreciate you listening, and I just want to say thank you. Thanks for listening. You're the best.

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The Palm Beaches Rock Station with Jason and Franny in the morning. It's 98.7 The Gator. Whether you're working, whether you're doing some homework, whether you're doing some housework, or whether you're just hanging out doing nothing. Maybe you're driving too. Thanks for listening. I appreciate it. Thank you. 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

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It's Josh, and Motley Crue is rolling through town to, I think, Financial Amp on August 14th. They're going to bring Tesla with them as well. 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
18: 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And, yeah, do your thing.
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The Palm Beaches Rock Station with Jason and Franny in the morning. It's 98.7 The Gator. You know who's awesome? You. You know why? Because you're listening. Even if you're working, it's still a good time to be listening. And I appreciate that. 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

0: 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It's Josh, and if you're not getting enough sleep, it's probably because your bedroom is betraying you. A poll says only 26% of Americans are getting a full 8 hours, and experts say sleep stealers could be the reason, like your mattress or your phone or even, yes, your pets. Turns out your dog isn't just your best friend. He's also your nighttime coworker, clocking in at 3 a.m. for absolutely no reason.
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0: 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Brad, I want you to give me some good news. Go.
16: Well, some good news. I've got a pretty old car, and I thought my brakes were just going to utterly give out on me.
0: Right.
16: But a mechanic friend of mine opened everything up, took a look at everything, and it's not as bad as I thought it was. So that's nice. One less thing to worry about.
0: So it was bad. Your voice went up a little bit, so it was a little bad. But keywords there, mechanic friend. Glad your car's okay. And thanks for listening.

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the Palm Beaches Rock Station with Jason and Franny in the morning. It's 98.7 The Gator. You know that feeling when you hear the song that you love and you go, man, that is my jam, and you crank it up? That's what I love about playing music for you. I appreciate you listening. Thanks so much.

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Hey, it's Josh, and Evanescence is kicking off their tour right here in West Palm Beach at I Think Financial Amphitheater on June 11th. And the Gator's got your hookup on the tickets. You want them? 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
1: 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What are you doing, local or international?
16: 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And a road trip we could do anytime. And I basically have a thirst to see everywhere I haven't seen yet.
1: 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I want to take the trip with you. Let's do it. Thanks for listening, my man.

Palm Beach's Rock Station with Jason and Franny in the morning. It's 98.7 The Gator. Welcome to the weekend. Not just any weekend, Mother's Day weekend. I'm Teresa. Wishing all the moms out there rocking with me a very happy Mother's Day weekend. Let's get into just nothing but rock. It's early, stress-free. Let's do it.

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1: I'm Teresa, getting you started, and I'm just going to recap. There's a lot that's gone on this week. I'll just start with Seven Dust and Theory of a Dead Man. 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
1: Welcome to the weekend, everyone. I still have some 3 days grace, Dire Straits, before I get out of this hour. And right now, it's Quiet Riot.

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1: I know we are easy going this very early Saturday morning, but I do have a big alert for you. If you've got kids in school, give me two songs. I'll tell you what's happening with the dark web.
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0: 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I'm Teresa, jumping in to give you a nice heads up, all you parents. Now, this is like a nationwide thing. I'm seeing it in different states, different areas. Canvas. This is something kids use in school. 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My daughter uses it. Now, there are some bad guys. A cybercrime group known as Shiny Hunters set this like May 12 deadline where they want all this money or the stolen info. Our children's info will go to the dark web. So what do you do? I know that IT and all the right components are kind of diving in there to get everything secured up. But look, I do LifeLock. I have all my kids on it. That's one avenue. Or, you know, just make sure every secured password is secured. Don't click anything. You guys know how to protect yourselves. We've got to do it now with our children's info. I'll give you more details as they all drop.
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1: Just a little heads up, tomorrow, obviously, everyone's going to be looking at the NBA draft lottery. So there's that. That's your hashtag sports update for the day.

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Palm Beach's Rock Station. We are 98.7 The Gator. I'm Teresa, talking Evanescence. And, you know, they're kicking off their tour right here in West Palm Beach, which is awesome. And I think Financial Amp, June 11, that's the date. Spirit Box going to be opening. It's a great show. And we have got your hookup to go free. 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
1: 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Just say, hey, T, can I hear some Nirvana? And I'll see if I can get it on like this In Bloom moment.

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18: The United States. Did y'all hear the Bomb Iran song during the break? The Trump version?
19: It's hilarious.
18: It's hilarious. Good morning, America, where the news cycle moves faster than a Hellcat with a repo tag.
19: Jeez.
18: Oh. Elon Musk is in court fighting OpenAI. Yep. OpenAI. Which is ironic because the only thing

0: on. You remember the OpenAI guy?
1: Yeah.
0: Elon, OpenAI, ChatGPT, started as a
1: 501c.
0: Yeah, 501c3. Yeah. Non-profit charity.
2: Yeah.
0: And it's completely twisted. And Elon helped start it. And now he's competing with it. And he is suing them on the fundamentals of their filings and they're starting to try to stop them. Spirit Airlines.
2: Yeah.
0: That's the whole story. You know, the worst two things that have happened to the African-American movement in the 21st century is Bill Cosby going down at Spirit Airlines last night.
1: Wow. Mm. I'm not...
2: I wouldn't...
3: He's no. not a hater.
2: Yeah.
3: He's a Texan. Well. He's the accidental racist.
1: Yeah. I would think it'd be more of a different race than that, but I've flown Spirit.
0: How about... know.
2: Does the word trash come to mind? Is that part of it?
1: Curry.
2: Oh.
1: Yeah,
2: oh,
1: I know.
2: Mm-hmm. Wow. Man.
0: I stick my wife on Spirit when she's not riding with me. You think I'm kidding?
2: I believe you. We took it down to Mexico. It was great. Yeah, and they flew
0: it'll
2: on
0: get
2: their
0: you there,
2: on
0: man.
2: Time and good airplanes. They've never had a crash. You know, what other airline can say that?
1: You know what? That's true.
2: They've never had a crash.
4: Is that right?
2: Yes, sir.
1: And they never will.
2: And they never will now.
0: Well, they had one in the Everglades when they were blue.
2: No, that was Value Jet. That was not Spirit. That was Value Jet.
0: Sorry.
2: Yep.
0: The economy, nobody knows what's going on. We've got inflation going up, interest rates going up. My patience with people who chew ice.
2: Going down.
0: Yeah. The Spirit Airlines thing.
2: Yeah.
0: So they've been trying to get a $500 million Band-Aid from the government for a while, and they finally canceled it yesterday. And they filed... They didn't file bankruptcy. They ceased operations, which is kind of worse. So they're not going to go Chapter 11.
2: No.
0: Chapter 11 is reorg. And they just... Stop. They ran out of money, and they'll be filing Chapter 7, which is a death bullet, suicide bullet, probably Monday.
4: They're going to sell off pieces.
2: Yeah, they're done.
0: Well, they won't. The trustee will.
2: Mm.
0: So the other airlines will grab the planes. I mean, grabbing a Spirit Airlines jet would be like buying an 03 Camry with 247 on the clock.
2: Absolutely not true. Those are they have some very nice Airbus. They're Airbuses. They're A321s.
0: Camrys are good.
2: Yeah.
1: The interior is not.
2: You can change an interior in 2 hours.
0: I mean, Ethiopia Airlines has already called on them asking what they'll take for all of it.
2: Not true. Mike was asking about what about passengers that are hung up. American Airlines and United Airlines have stepped up. They are taking on a standby basis some of the Spirit passengers. If there's room,
0: keyword some maybe if they can.
1: Yeah.
2: Well, sure. But I mean, it's better than nothing.
1: They look at him like, nah, you're not going to fly.
0: We don't like your kind here.
2: Yeah. Your kind. Let's stop right now.
0: I had to tell a guy from the bar that last night at the Roadhouse.
4: Oh. Are they out of business now? I mean, have they stopped all operations?
2: Yes, stopped, yeah. Reminds me of when Braniff closed down. There was a great story of the 747 that flew from Dallas to Hawaii. It was on the way to Hawaii on a Friday afternoon when the airline shut down. They called the crew and they said, bring it back, turn around. And the captain said, absolutely not. And he turned the radio off and he flew them to Hawaii. Said, I'm not going to do this to these passengers. It's not their fault.
0: TikTok might have been banned again.
2: TikTok? Yep. Banned?
0: It's happening again. Which is devastating news for 19-year-olds who thought dancing in their kitchen was a career path.
1: Well, yeah.
2: That's so many did.
0: And did you know that there's a load of Chinese cars on the border, Mexican border? This is not a joke. Well, it kind of is. But
2: Chinese cars?
0: We're not letting in Chinese cars.
2: I didn't know
0: China.
2: I didn't know China.
0: Because they think that they have too much information getting data from Americans.
2: Oh, are you talking about cars that are coming from China or China-made cars?
0: China-made cars.
2: I didn't know there were.
0: All these new little Geely and this and that. Yeah. Exactly. Did you hear, JD? I didn't know there were. Well, guess why?
2: Why?
0: Because we don't allow them over here.
2: Well, there you go. Yeah. That's why I didn't ever.
0: It's like over there in Korea. They don't know there's internet.
2: Yeah. Because we don't allow it.
0: Right.
2: That's right.
1: So, wait. They're afraid that... How are they going to get the information? Just that they have something, a chip in the car that's going to gather information?
0: Have you ever had a hemorrhoid?
1: No.
2: I have.
0: Okay, have you ever had a suppository?
2: Yes.
0: When you get into, you ever had a keyless go system, like when you get in your key in
2: sure.
0: your pocket?
2: Sure.
0: It turns, we stick a hemorrhoid up your butt.
2: Okay.
0: And that's the functionality of the car, so you have to have that in you to operate the car. But really what it's doing is pulling.

0: all the data.
1: Ah, that was a close one, Turley.
2: I know.
1: That was a close one.
2: I know.
3: Just tiptoeing down the line.
0: Meanwhile, driverless trucks are rolling across Texas. No BS.
3: That scared the hell out of me.
0: Well, get out on 45 coming up from Houston. Get the hell scared out of you.
1: If you look
0: they did
1: over.
0: The first one yesterday.
1: Jeez. I mean, I wouldn't want to be around it. I'm sorry.
2: How do you know you're around it, though?
3: Don't you look up and not see a human?
0: Because they say Jaguar across the front with these crazy spinners on the outside.
3: Do they really?
0: No. But that's the Vemo. Or what are those Whammos? They're all Jaguars.
2: Oh, yeah.
0: The Jaguars running around Vegas and everywhere. They're Whammos. And it's that was a bad joke. They probably say Kenworth, Peterbilt, or Volvo.
1: Probably.
0: If they say Jaguar, I'd get the hell out of the way. Because there may be an angry hoochie mama behind the wheel.
1: Jesus. God. Now, do driverless trucks still pick up hookers?
0: Or
1: is that
0: That's
1: out?
0: The best question of the day, Baba? You are not the dumbass of the day. No. You're the genius of the day.
1: Well, they're providing transport either way, right?
0: A lot cat instead of a lot lizard. When I see those Whammos, I get scared because I think they were so high tech and smart. They made the decision to buy Jaguars,
1: sure,
0: to let run down the road by themselves.
1: Sure.
0: The worst car ever.
1: Ever.
0: Ever. And I'm not worried about it wrecking. I'm worried about it breaking down.
3: Breaking down, stopping on you.
2: Have you been in one yet or no?
0: No. I heard they're amazing.
2: I want to try it. Around the city?
0: Yeah.
2: I'd do that.
3: Would you?
2: Yeah.
3: Get in the backseat of a car with no human?
0: Yesterday in Houston, loaded up, probably at the port, with a load. I don't know how many thousand pounds. Let's say it's 50,000 to 80,000 pounds. Heading to Dallas.
1: Yeah.
0: A truck is loaded with no driver going down the highway. Because nothing says progress like 80,000-pound robot that doesn't need a bathroom break or forgiveness.
1: Yeah.
0: Or a meth problem.
1: Yeah.
2: Well, meth is going to be... Sales are going to be down, yeah. With these driverless trucks, I would think, right?
0: Sales are going to be down. What do you mean?
2: Well, there's
0: meth.
2: Not
0: a meth sale.
2: Yeah, meth.
1: Meth
2: yeah.
1: sales.
2: Thing.
0: Small towns across rural Texas are already filing bankruptcy.
3: One day in.
1: Yeah, no doubt.
0: Yeah, and somewhere right now there's a guy with 75 cars in his yard, 3 goats, no title to anything, and I'm about to go buy the whole damn mess. And that is my America news update. Thank you. Thank you.
1: Right.
0: No claps, no applause.
1: Those 3 goats, man.
0: They are going to Houston to go category those cars that we bought in Houston, those 75 Mopars, this weekend. Cody Shelley and Hot Rod Kyle and Cody's wife. And that auction is June 6th. Go to GMTVauctions.com if you'd like to register for it. All the VIN numbers are already posted. And the Alabama cars, I think, will be there, too. If you're not familiar with that, you're not cool enough.
2: That video was cool last week, watching
1: it really
2: them clean
1: was.
2: It and stuff like that.
0: Yep.
2: Yeah. It was intriguing.
0: It was lucky is what it was.
2: I was going to say,
1: why?
2: You know what? It turned out a lot better than I was anticipating.
3: What do you mean?
2: The cars. They were
3: cleaner than you thought?
2: They're in better condition,
3: Better condition.
0: So we went through in Alabama, and I bought 75 cars. This is a different buy in Alabama about a month or 6 weeks ago from a deceased fella's sister.
3: Okay. Have we seen this video?
0: We have. I don't know if you have.
2: Yeah,
3: has it been on YouTube?
0: Yeah, so the one when I bought them all went on YouTube about a month and a half ago. And then the one yesterday, or last Saturday, went up where we sent the crew out to clean them, get them started, change all the fuel,
3: batteries.
0: Pressure wash them, $7,000 worth of batteries.
3: Yep.
0: And, wow. And that, I thought you were standing there yesterday.
3: I was.
0: Last Saturday.
3: Yeah.
0: When it's, that would be a wee thing.
3: That's the video.
0: That's wee.
2: Yeah, it looked made big impact on JD, huh?
3: I wanted to make sure that was the same video. We have a lot of videos now.
0: Uh-huh. Is this clock right?
2: Yes.
0: Okay, then that's need to go to break, and we need to set up the lightning round where you dial for a deal on your car, brought to you by GiveMeTheVIN.com, America's best car buyer. 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

0: Virginia, good morning. You're on the air. What have you got?
1: I've got a 2013 Chevrolet Suburban.
0: Okay, how many miles?
1: It's got like 190.
0: Four-wheel drive?
1: 1,000. Engine was totally replaced at about 100.
0: Four-wheel drive?
1: Because the I had two cylinders that had zero compression.
0: Four-wheel drive?
1: When I had the engine replaced, I had them reprogram the computer so it runs constantly on all eight cylinders.
0: While they were reprogramming it, did they program into a four-wheel drive or a two-wheel drive?
1: No, you still have four-wheel drive.
0: Oh, good.
1: It was reprogrammed because of the Econo mode.
0: So is it a LT or LTZ?
1: LTZ.
0: Good. So it's got a sunroof, and it's got 200,000 miles on it?
1: It's got about 100,000 on the engine.
0: But we sell them by the odometer, and that's the way the world works on us. What's the odometer showing?
1: Right. I've got the paperwork on that.
0: It does help. It does help.
1: Because they have an Econo mode where it goes from 8 down to like 6 cylinders.
0: And it got hung up. So does 3,500 buy it?
1: No.
0: What buys it?
1: Probably about 5.
0: I know the engine cost that much to do. I mean, I feel your pain there. I mean, you could have thrown the car away, but you decided to fix it. I get it. I don't know if I can make it work from 5, but I will look. Can you load it in to give me the VIN.com with some good pictures? And if there's any rust spots or damage spots, show those.
1: Yeah, I tried to avoid the deer and went into a ditch.
0: So son of a bitch, did that hurt?
1: Went off. Everything's good. I had it all checked out. The only thing that's bad is the side, the curtain airbags went off, and the passenger seat airbag went off.
0: Did you spill your drink when you ran into the ditch?
1: Actually, I didn't.
0: Good. Good. A man that has good balance with the assistance of airbags. Please go to GiveMeTheVIN.com and load it up. Let's take a look. See. Thank you. Memphis, real quick. What have you got?
2: Yes, sir. I got a 2016 Airstream. I wanted to know if you would be interested in buying.
0: I am not, but I am with my friend. So all the RV and Airstream, big bus, coaches, bumper pull travel trailers, we have a guy that we partner with.
2: He's
0: really good at that stuff. So load it into GiveMeTheVIN.com, and we will push that customer file over to this guy named Ben, and he will contact
2: Ben.
0: Bid it. Yep.
2: All right. Thank you, sir.
0: Now, I don't know if I'm running on 6 cylinders or 8, and I do have a blown airbag, and I normally just hit the deer. But I'm with him. I wouldn't have spilled my drink. I'll be right back. My name is John Clay Wolf. 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
12: 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I'm gonna hurry.

0: to listen to this when I was little. Don Williams.
1: Oh, yeah, yeah, yeah.
0: Florida. The car round is over. Are you calling about a car?
2: Oh, hi.
0: Hi.
2: Is this Mr. Rich?
0: This is Mr. Wolf.
2: Oh, Rokuski?
0: Yeah. What can I do for you?
2: Okay. Well, okay, my name is Mark, and you saw my red SSR park at on Wesby.
0: Yeah.
2: And you talk with Steve. You say you might be interested.
0: I am so interested. Tell me about
2: it. Okay, well, I will tell you the best news is I'm 83 years old and this car has to go. And we dropped the price by $3,000.
0: Now, what year is it?
2: The bottom price, it's a 2006.
0: Uh-huh. What color?
2: With a very, very low mileage. It's one of the last one they made because they stopped doing it in 2006.
0: So and you got the last of the small engines?
2: I have the big engine. The small engine was only in 03, 04.
0: Okay. Now, how many miles are on
2: this
0: it?
2: This one. You know what? Okay, hold on a second.
0: Okay, we'll wait. This guy has so much. No, I didn't. I don't know who the hell this is, but this will be fine. Yeah. Hey, how in the hell is he calling?
2: 30.
0: Go ahead. 30 what?
2: 38,000 something.
0: Okay. And what color is it? I forgot when I took a picture of it.
2: They don't come in many colors. This one is one of the best, yellow and red, but this one is red.
0: Okay. Does 20 grand buy it?
2: It's what now?
0: Does 20 grand buy it?
3: It's for 20 grand.
2: 20 what?
3: 20 grand.
2: I don't. You know what? I'm French. I'm old. I don't understand very well.
3: So, my name is Dr. Fowler. I'm a girlfriend.
0: Oh, hi.
3: You don't know who you're talking to. Jean-Marc Fowler Dole is a very good negotiator.
0: Okay.
3: And 20 grand is absolutely unacceptable.
0: Oh, what is acceptable?
3: Jean-Marc, what would be acceptable?
2: Why it's not acceptable?
3: For 20 grand to you.
2: Oh, no, no. 20 grand, I'll give it to the first person I meet on the street. I'll give it to him.
0: Well, how much is it?
2: No, I don't deal like that. It's a 33,000. They all go on online. They go around 35. I was asking 32.
0: Okay. Well, I buy them. I agree that 20 grand is absolutely unacceptable. So I apologize for making that offer, but I will give 24.
2: No, 20, no. Keep your money. I'll keep my car. Is that clear?
0: Hey, would you cut? Would you mind coming up here and working for me? Because I like that.
4: That's good.
0: I mean, that's good. I tell people the same thing. I said the good news is you still have your car and I still have my money. That's yes. We will part liberally as Frenchman American friends.
4: Oui, oui.
0: At 24 grand, and I will keep my money. And you will keep your, not rubles, what's over there?
5: Francs.
0: Francs. Yeah. I think your car's too high.
5: It's damn high.
2: 30,000, come with the money or leave it there. I'll sell it to somebody else or I'll give it away. Okay?
0: Okay. Thank you. I will think about that.
5: Suddenly the French became negotiators. Normally they just give up.
0: Interesting call I've had in quite some time.
5: That's a good one.
0: So she told him to call this number.
5: Yeah.
0: But
5: didn't tell him.
0: He must have also had somebody that like sent him a text or something off of a for sale sign.
5: Correct.
0: He thought that was me.
5: That's right.
4: I've got great news for you.
5: Great news.
0: Okay, Florida news.
5: Florida. You want Florida news? Yes. After that?
0: French now, news.
6: From North America's own land down under,
5: it's
6: time for Sunshine State News with your certified lifeguard, J.D. Ryan.
5: It's Javet Ryan. An exotic dancer, this is a fun story, an exotic dancer has been arrested, I know you're shocked, after she allegedly returned to the club she formerly worked at and attacked the managers and other people with, ironically, a pole. Police allege, by the way, this is 23-year-old Princess Alea Bell entered the Taboo by G5 nightclub to collect her belongings. She got in a fight with other dancers, started throwing things using profanity. Cops said she went after her car and got the 7-foot pole that most of them carry around in their car.
4: You never know when you got to do its trip tease.
5: Here's portable. Here's the judge outlining all the things we have against her. Number 8.
1: You were arrested for aggravated battery, aggravated assault with a deadly weapon, 4 counts of resisting an officer with violence. Probable cause for the charges of aggravated battery, aggravated assault. Is it the same victim? Yeah, the victim 2 also was in fear. Oh, no, there's 2. And you also have an out-of-state fugitive warrant and an in-state warrant.
5: And you're not getting your pole back.
7: That's amazing.
0: You whore.
5: Isn't that great?
4: So does Hannah carry a pole around with her? We need to ask her.
5: She's ever gotten a big fight?
4: Yeah.
5: Oh, my God.
8: That's outrageous. No. I don't carry a pole around. I dance on a pole.
5: Maybe that's why it's funny.
8: I don't own a pole. I don't bring a pole. I don't take a pole home.
5: Have you ever gotten a physical fight in a club with a manager or another dancer?
8: Here's what happened to that woman.
5: I
8: don't know her personally.
5: I knew it.
8: Okay. Yeah. I do very little work in Miami. Obviously.
5: It's Miami. Obviously.
8: When you're fired, don't ever go back.
5: No.
8: Don't ever go back.
5: Well, what if you leave your stuff there, your makeup?
8: You got to take your stuff with you.
5: When you get fired?
8: Yes.
5: Okay.
8: Because it's going to have other strippers all over it.
5: Sure.
8: They're going to be all over it. It's almost like the jungle nature of the business.
5: Oh,
8: they take over your things.
5: Yeah, your tea bags.
8: Your shoes will be nasty. Your outfits will be dirty.
5: Okay. But you did get in a fight.
8: I've been in many fights, but not in clubs I've been fired from. Oh. You don't do that. You don't do that.
5: No, you want a good reputation as a stripper.
8: I've got some great moves off the pole, too. Ninja moves. Yeah.
5: Yeah.
8: Serious ninja moves.
5: Okay, I bet you do.
0: I'm still a little scarred from that Frenchman's call a moment ago.
5: Yeah.
0: Have you ever danced for Frenchmen? Are they hard negotiators?
8: Not with me.
4: No.
8: Not with strippers.
0: I'm going to keep my poontang and you keep your money. Is that what you tell them?
8: I love the French. No, they'll pay. They'll pay a premium for poontang. Absolutely.
5: Really?
8: Vive la France.
5: Vive la France.
8: I like dealing with them, but you have to deal with them outside a business environment.
5: Okay.
8: So you have to pretend that you're not doing business when you really are.
0: Oh.
8: Right?
0: Role play?
8: You have to role play. I don't want to be your girlfriend. Look at my boobies.
0: Your cannons?
8: Cannons.
0: We'll get to that later.
8: Stop it. You're so cute.
0: That was an inside baseball.
8: Oh, my God. Charlie's blushing.
4: We gotta go, Hannah.
0: Crab, what's up?
9: I wanted to ask you, who's your pick today? Mike Sportswiener. Which way is it pointing?
0: So wait, now when you call in to those betting shows, how exactly does it work?
7: Oh, I don't know. Call in to the betting show?
0: Yeah, they did this in the 80s and the 90s, and there was a One for the Money, or Two for the Money show with Matthew McConaughey. And you call in and get your picks. You join their clubs. You call these people and you get picks, and you pay them for the picks. I don't know if it's a percent or flat. You've never used a sports...
7: Never called into a bookie.
0: A pick shop. Yeah. Somebody listening to us right now has, for sure. Like, for sure.
4: Sure, yes.
0: Yeah, I mean, this guy calling from Philadelphia right now has, probably. Philadelphia, have you ever called in any of those... we were talking about betting, sports betting. Have you ever called in any one of those places that give you the picks and you have to pay them for their picks?
10: No, I've never done that, no.
0: Do you have any friends that have?
10: Oh, yeah, I have lots of friends that have.
0: I figured. Could you have them call me real quick, and then I'll take their call, and then I'll take yours, because I got to talk to somebody about this. Who's this 985 area code? Have you ever placed a bet with a bookie, or, like, have you ever called one of those sports agencies that gives you their picks, and you have to pay them for them?
10: I've never really called them. I used to go into old the bar on the lakefront. I don't want to really tell you any names. He was kind of grandfathered in as a bookie, and we used to do those old-school cards where you actually circle the numbers.
0: Yeah. Like bingo?
10: Mm-hmm.
0: Modern day bingo.
10: Kind of like bingo, but you know, it's a long card, and you circle, you know, the numbers at the bottom. Each team's got its own number.
0: Hang on now. Hang on. See, this is why I like Louisiana people.
4: Boy.
0: We've been trying to figure out how to get more business at the Roadhouse, and I've got that monster screen, and we've been talking about doing bingo.
5: Bingo?
0: And this is it. Reggie, wake up! My general manager. This is it. We need to start doing bingo with the games and have them on all the screens and sit there and have bingo bets that are legal with sports games.
4: As long as it's legal, yeah. I mean, that could be fun.
0: I mean, we're out here in the middle of Bosque County. They're not, I mean, they're not going to care. Right?
4: I'm sure there's a way to do it.
5: The Gaming Commission doesn't even look outside of
0: it. Dude, they're doing lotteries. You see Rollins doing those giveaways on Gas Monkey?
4: That's the same. There's a way to do it.
0: There's a way to do it.
4: That's not a bad idea.
0: I'm going to put you on hold. It's a really good idea. We'll be right back. My name's John Clay Wolf by Cars the Radio for America's Best Car Buyer. 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
0: So during the break, I asked ChatGPT about sports betting at the Roadhouse in Walnut Springs. And it said, I said, I want to do sports betting at the Roadhouse and disguise it as bingo. Tell me how to do it. And it answered, I'm not going to help you disguise sports betting as bingo. That's straight into illegal gambling fraud territory. It'll get you shut down or even worse.
5: Wow.
0: What actually works, though, it keeps you out of trouble. Yeah. Do it legally under Texas rules. Keep it promotional, not gambling. No purchase required. You got to do a pool, pot, winners, pick by scores. I like number two. Number two is partner with a licensed sports book, out of state and digital. You can host watch parties and affiliate with legal books and get a scrape from them.
7: DraftKings, yeah.
0: Yeah.
5: How can you do that when it's illegal in the state? You're still doing it in the state.
0: I don't know.
7: You can do DraftKings, stuff like that, in state. Texas.
5: Okay. They're getting around the
0: charity walls. Route, if you want to be a bingo vibe, Texas allows certain charitable gaming. All right. Turn it into a killer event. Big game watch parties, live odds, square. But how do you pay them? VIP tables? That's normal bar crap. Yeah. That'd be fun.
7: This all started because you're looking for a bookie. To call in.
0: To call in. And my kid, I've got this 17-year-old kid, quarterback, and we get a call from school. He's got to come home early. I'm like, what the hell is up with you?
5: Right.
0: So they spring football, they play before school.
5: All right.
0: And then you go to the shower and you go to school. And he changed his deodorant.
5: Okay.
0: So some different deodorant. And then one of his receivers in the locker room, DeMarcus something, he put on, he used his body spray. He just tried it.
5: Like Axe body spray or something?
0: I don't know. Well, I asked for brand names. He couldn't give me it.
5: Okay.
0: So he tried some guy's
5: deodorant.
0: Body spray.
5: Okay.
0: And he had a new deodorant that he just changed to. And it had some chemical reaction. Yep. Is this real?
7: Oh, yeah. Yeah, what? That's real. Yeah.
0: Well, he smelled like a fish.
5: Stop it.
0: I'm telling you. So he's sitting in class, and he's like calling, and they're like, dude, you stink. You smell like a fish. So he goes back and showers again. And he can't get rid of it. Has to go home, calling his mom, like, hey, you got to call school. I've got to go home. And he's on FaceTime, and his friends are behind him, like, yep, he smells like a fish. He stinks. Because his mom's like, you're not coming home. And his buddies, they're like, no, you need him to go home. Trust me on this one.
7: How long did that smell stay on him?
0: I don't know. He got home and I guess he got rid of it. But
7: it's like getting sprayed with a skunk. You got to take a tomato bath.
0: Right.
7: You know?
0: So that, you're nodding your head like.
7: Yeah. You can. It's a chemical reaction between the two. Yeah. Because it's like aluminum, whatever it's made out of. Yeah. Oh, I've heard of it. Yes. I'm surprised he didn't break out in a rash because that's what can happen too.
0: Well, he smelled like tuna.
5: That's hilarious, wow. Dude.
0: To so the point funny. That the people in the classroom were like, what is that smell? Oh, and he was like, what is that smell? he was like, agging it on because he's loudmouth. He's like, what the hell stinks so bad here? They finally figured out it's just like you and I chasing that air tag last night, Bubba. It was in my car. I'm the one that has the smelly britches.
1: You know? Jeez, man.
2: I never heard of that.
6: Somebody smells like crap.
0: Check yourself.
1: I've never gone for body spray, but like you can actually get a mix up there?
7: Reactions.
1: Wow. Yeah. Never Axe and Dracar or something?
7: Teacher starts playing this song in the background.
1: What is this?
7: You know this song. Come on.
0: Whiskey bar. Ooh, that smell.
1: God, that's tragic. And he's 17. He's a junior this year? That's an embarrassing deal.
7: Yeah.
0: But he's a ham. I think he was getting a kick out of it.
1: Good.
0: Yeah. Good. Ooh, that smell.

0: think they're talking about that smell.
1: No.
2: I normally wouldn't bring this up about my own child.
1: But
2: I started. I said, well, hang on. I've got this folder in my phone called Shtick. And he's like, what are you doing? I said, I'm taking notes. This is too good not to use on the radio show. And he started giving me more details, so he was fine with
1: it. He was fine with it, yeah. What time are you going to do that? I want to tell everyone to listen. Well, here's a story about an unsupervised toddler that was actually injured by a wolf pack over the weekend. This is at Zoo America after crawling into a restricted area. Luckily, the injuries were minor of this child. But you want to say, where were the parents in this deal? How did your kid get away and hang out with wolves? Here's a legal expert, Carolyn Polisi, talking about the kind of trouble the parents can get in for letting their kids run around with the wolf pack. Cut 7.
3: Parents are not off the hook when it comes to closely monitoring their children in spaces of this nature. It's a misdemeanor. They're looking at the potential for up to 5 years in prison and a $10,000 fine.
1: Stay away from the wolf pack. And what's really strange about this story is we have the wolf in the studio with us.
2: Yeah. Y'all always do this to me. I'm going to go to the restroom.
1: Don't go to the restroom.
0: This is dangerous to have a wolf in the studio.
1: I know. Well, we've got him trained. And
2: let's have him tear up some cars so we can file some insurance.
4: Hello, gentlemen. I'm very happy to see you.
2: Hey, Gilbert Godfrey.
4: Don't worry. I'm not dangerous.
1: You're not dangerous. See?
4: No, I'm a good wolf.
1: I told you guys he was trained.
4: My name is Josef von Mikkelsen.
1: Josef von Mikkelsen.
4: I'm the zoo wolf who had the aforementioned altercation with the little child.
1: A toddler that came in. Yeah.
4: Oh, boy.
1: He didn't get hurt, though.
4: First of all, and I'm speaking in full disclosure.
1: Disclosure.
4: Because I personally have no guilt in this matter.
1: You didn't do it.
4: In fact, it was not I who tried to nip the little child. It was he who wandered over and stuck his nasty little hand in my mouth.
1: Oh, no.
0: Uh-huh.
4: I'll remind you as well, my friend.
1: What's that?
4: Everybody in Pennsylvania knows no self-respecting wolf would bite a human child.
1: Oh.
4: Because human toddlers are, without question, disgusting, disease-riddled, and oftentimes quite unattractive.
1: Unattractive.
4: However, his little hand did have a distant aftertaste of an all-beef ballpark Frank.
0: Oh, yeah.
4: Pepsi Cola.
1: Very specific.
4: And cotton candy.
1: Cotton candy.
4: All of which are kosher.
1: I got you.
4: So the experience was still a blessing.
1: A blessing all the way around.
4: My attorney, Manny Flawshine.
1: Manny.
4: Who runs a practice in Phoenix and was recommended by my dear third cousin.
1: Third cousin.
4: Wiley, okay, insists that with good behavior, I'll be moved back into general population in time for Rosh Hashanah.
2: Thank you, Mr. Wolf, Mr. Jewish Wolf. All right, Rush Limbaugh, give us a quick hit and your thoughts of the shooting at the correspondents' dinner the other night. It's good to hear from you, by the way. I haven't seen you in a long time.
5: John.
2: Yep.
5: I'm glad you asked me about it. First of all, thank the good Lord. No one got fatally injured in that deal. But, it's a different time than now. When I used to hang around with my friends in the 80s,
1: yeah,
5: very early 90s, used to hang around with Ted Nugent.
1: Did you?
5: The rock star, Sam Kinison.
1: Yeah.
5: Who was really loud. And I got my LaToya Jackson.
0: Oh, wow.
1: What?
5: Who used to bring her snake around a lot. And we used to shoot up our places all the time.
1: Guns.
5: No one ever got hurt.
1: No.
5: Hunter Thompson came over once. And he didn't get along. And apparently, and I think this is probably one of his deep secrets.
1: Right.
5: Didn't like snakes.
1: Didn't like snakes.
5: So, yeah, LaToya always brought the snake.
1: Okay.
5: Always brought the snake. Ted Nugent had a ball with that snake.
1: I bet.
5: Sam Kinison would get high and just yell at the snake. Those were good times. And the Hilton, dig this.
1: What?
5: And this is inside information. You've been around Washington, D.C.
1: Like you have.
5: Our nation's capital.
1: Yes.
5: As many times and for as many years as I did.
1: Mm-hmm.
5: That's kind of what the Hilton's for.
1: What?
5: The old Riot Hilton.
1: No.
5: We used to shoot the place up all the time.
1: No.
5: On late Sunday evenings when no one was around.
1: I don't believe this.
5: The Hilton beats the Watergate for pure fantasy violence. 100-1. And we had a good time. I'm glad nobody got hurt.
1: Nobody got hurt.
5: The snake did lose a little bit of tail once. Yeah. Ted Nugent likes that automatic.
1: All right. Okay, thank you, Rush.
5: So you heard it.
2: What did he just say?
5: Washington Secrets.
1: John, I could tell you, but it would take way too long.
5: From the power of the gold microphone.
1: Thank you, Rush.
5: Excellence on loan.
2: I think Rush might be back on the
5: from
2: on
5: God.
2: The stuff.
1: They may have some special stuff in heaven where he is.
2: What was it? Was it Oxy's?
1: Oxycontin.
6: Yeah, that.
2: He's rushing a little high.
6: He's talking about party scenes.
1: Party scenes? Snakes? Guns? That's what Ted he remembers. Nugent. Ted Nugent.
6: You asked him to come on.
2: I did ask him.
1: Oh, my God.
2: 800-800-7234, 800-800-RADIO. We'll be right back.
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12: 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It's one ice cream-covered, sandy, soaking wet mess of a season, which is why WeatherTech floor liners and seat protectors are a must. We are road trip

0: are putting all these crazy eye drops. They got glaucoma drops that I take the night before. And what do you think of glaucoma drops? I don't got glaucoma. Well, they said they're gonna
1: now, on our new deal, did you elect for the health insurance?
0: Yes, I got
1: That's going to be expensive.
0: They're taking care of me. I got paid. She's, you know, helping me out. But it's going to be like $2,000.
1: Okay.
0: Per eye.
1: Oh. And that they're going to do the surgery on Mother's Day?
0: No, the 11th.
1: Okay. Well, we're excited that you took the position as the co-host of the John Clay Wolf Show. I know you're excited. You and I have had long, depth, clear communication about all this. And I think we should start out with you reading the news.
0: Well, I have the only news I got is that it's still the same. The oil, gas prices are up.
1: Gas prices are up from Iran.
0: They're up to like $5.
1: Did you get the Telo system that I sent to the YMCA so that you could use it? Because you're checking in on the phone this morning, and the connection quality is not nearly as good as when we had Gigi out in California with that remote kit. I sent you Gigi's remote kit. Did you get it?
0: No, I didn't get nothing like that. You sent it?
1: Yep.
0: I didn't get it. But what's Gigi? Where's she been?
1: She's been gone for about a year and a half.
0: I know. What happened?
1: Well, she got sick and was off for a long time, and she was never quite the same. And we kept her on for about 6 months after her problem. And when she came back, she was over it. It just wasn't working out.
0: Oh, I'm sorry I had the issue with them. The other people.
1: But who needs Gigi and her golden throat when we have speech impediment Terrence? Let's give everybody a big round for applause. Just me and Turley. Speech impediment Terrence. Huh?
0: But I'm going to be busy. You know, I got to schedule things on my eyes. I'm just sleeping in, but.
2: Sorry, you're losing.
0: I'm up at like 6 in the morning anyway.
1: Well, Terrence, I mean, when we went through these interviews this week and discussed all this, you were going to come to the show prepared with some materials so that you could fill in properly. What have you got?
0: Well, I've got them about, they've been talking about the same things.
1: Okay, what have you got? Go ahead. And now I'm handing it over to you. Speech impediment Terrence, take it away.
0: Take it away. Well, everything's fine. Everyone's saying happy Mother's Day. They all get mixed up on me. You know, I haven't been keeping them. I'm sorry to say. I didn't quit on you, but I've just been taking care of my eyes too much.
1: Okay, well, I'm going to put you on hold for a minute and grab some other callers. While you're on hold, why don't you write down some materials, some bits in the news, some funny stuff, some jokes. What's going on in the world?
0: Yeah.
1: Things that you think listeners would really appreciate and want to hear that'll contribute to the show. That's the job of what you're doing. All right. Queen in Nashville.
3: Hey, John. Wonder how your friends are going to pay their tabs off at your bar now that they're not working for you anymore.
1: I didn't know they did pay my tabs off at my bar. Elaborate.
3: I thought maybe they had a running tab at your bar. I was going to say, I got abandoned by all my friends, too. Maybe we could do a comedy show together till it's closed out this summer.
1: All right. Well, we'll send you a kit also, and we'll have all kinds of show co-hosts. Crab, do you want to be a co-host, too?
4: Yeah, sure. Is the sports wiener still there?
1: The sports wiener is here, erect and ready to perform.
5: Man, well, you almost won with Chief Wallaby. He came back late. It was close.
4: I know. Fourth.
5: Yeah, fourth and place, unfortunately.
4: I made a bet, and you spurted out some wrong information there, but I still love you. Hey, are they still on the property, JD and Bob, or are they gone?
1: They're gone.
4: For sure. I mean, you're not pulling their leg, right?
1: They're gone. Do you think I would have left Terrence on for 5 minutes if they were here?

0: JD and Bobo have some differing opinions politically. So, was that the ruckus, or
1: there was part of it, but it was just the fact that we're quitting the show, and they don't want to quit, and in the midsummer, and it was just a lot of things. You know, it was politics, it was friendships, it was feelings of betrayal. And just, hey, man, I don't need this anymore, and we appreciate the good times. We should have done a going-away show together.
0: Yeah, I agree, and yeah. Nobody wants you to quit, John.
1: Yeah.
0: I mean,
1: I hear you.
0: Jesus Christ, look at Stearns. He's still going.
1: Yeah, with wig and all.
2: He's got a wig?
1: Oh, yeah, he's got a wig. He's been denied he's got a wig forever. Well, I mean, we're not quitting. We're here. It's all life is good, and you and me and all the Wolf Packers on the YouTube stream and everybody across the country on the radio. Turley's here. Turley,
2: I'm barely here. This is like the lowest point of my radio career that I have a co-host named Speech Impediment. God,
1: Terrence, don't let him talk about you like that.
3: Yeah, what the heck are you talking about? What were you talking about?
1: See? Huh? He'll whip your ass, Sports Wiener.
3: Yeah, just be quiet now.
1: Okay.
3: Say happy birthday to mom tomorrow.
1: All right. Coming up next is the lightning round. What? What'd you say?
2: I can't do
1: make
2: this.
1: Make it stop.
2: Please.
1: Dad, make it stop.
2: I can't do this anymore.
1: Turley, are you going to quit too? Oh no!
2: This is not fun now.
1: Okay. Well, then, 3, 2, 1. Let's bring them back.
2: Hey, they appeared.
4: I ain't coming back. The more I heard you, I'm like, God, he's got a good patter going here.
5: Don't want anybody know I'm coming back without JD. He's my friend. Give me a play putt.
1: Thank you, Terrence.
2: Poor Terrence, you scrambling like I don't remember getting the call.
5: He's trying, man. He's trying.
1: But when I sat down and then Terrence was the first caller sitting there in the queue, I said, "Wouldn't it be hilarious if he was the new co-host?"
5: Turned out that way.
4: People
5: were
4: making bets on the YouTube stream.
1: Yeah,
4: yeah, they're going, "I'll bet you $100 it's fake. I bet it's not." That JD Ryan, he needs to go anyway.
1: Everybody's really getting pissed off now.
4: Yeah, really.
1: All right, we'll be right back with the lightning round. Lightning round. 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My name's John Clay Wolf. Good morning, America. Glad to be here. All of us are. We'll be right back. We'll be coming into the break of dawn. Ain't nobody ever told you that you. We'll be coming into the break of dawn.
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0: Pennsylvania. Good morning. Are you in Pittsburgh or Philly?
1: I'm close to Pittsburgh.
0: All right. Wants to come work for you. He's a personable guy, and he can build dune buggies. Wants to say hi to his bro in Arizona. There's a lot to digest here.
1: Well, I need a job, man.
0: Yeah?
1: I'm having a rough time. You think I could do a lot for you, man?
0: How old are you? Okay, this is your interview. You ready? You got your tie on?
1: Yeah.
0: All right, talk clearly. Act interesting. How old are you?
1: I'm 55. I'll be 56 on May 16th.
0: What do you weigh?
1: About 155.
0: All right, that's good. Black, white, Latino, or other?
1: I'm white.
0: White, 55. Have you ever been divorced?
1: Yes.
0: Are you currently?
1: I'm currently single.
0: Okay. How long have you been single?
1: About a year.
0: Last drug test you've taken. And how did it go?
1: I smoke weed. I have a Pennsylvania medical marijuana card. Well, what would be willing to drop me for a job. Like, I'd be clean in 30 days.
0: How long have you been smoking weed on the reg?
1: About a year. It helps me eat, to tell you the truth.
0: Just a year?
1: Yeah, I've had some stomach problems in the past. And a little puff here and there helps me eat.
0: Right. Do you crap yourself?
1: Pardon me?
0: I mean, is the stomach problems to the point that you crap yourself on the job?
1: No, never.
0: This is a formal interview. Are you a homosexual or are you straight?
1: I'm straight.
0: Have you ever had a homosexual experience?
1: No.
0: Even under the influence of marijuana?
1: No, no.
0: All right. Well, I mean, you don't have to be offended. If you're going to come work for me and live out here in Walnut Springs and we're going to be around each other, I need to know if you're homosexual or not.
1: You said there's a dog.
0: Oh, we lost him.
2: That's the worst. You can't ask those questions in a job interview, John. When's the last one you've given?
0: Tim's offended.
2: Yes, you can't do it.
0: He cussed in the interview. He shouldn't have cussed in the interview.
2: No, he just eased out. That's it. Done. That's like when the first thing is like, I'm smoking weed now. I'm high right now. That's not good in an interview either.
0: So, Tim, go to jcwshow.com. Click email John. The only thing I heard about all of that, I don't care how fat, skinny, gay, straight, anything you are, I read I can build dune buggies.
2: Yes, that's what you care about.
0: And that is why I took your call, because I'm going to build this Lamborghini into Baja. And here's what I need. I don't need I can build dune buggies. I need photos of your previous work that you did that you can recreate. 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Babo! JD, are y'all, where'd they go? Did they really leave this time? Oh, they really left this time. All right, we'll be right back.
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1: What?
0: You had questions?
1: I did. I was watching the video during the break. If you go to the JCWShow.com and go to the YouTube stream during the commercial breaks, sometimes we play videos of different things. If you go on the motorcycle.
0: Nude women.
1: Or nude women or chicks sometimes in bikinis fishing. In this case, it was a bunch of Mopars that I believe you just bought. Some of them, though, I was looking at those. Some of them are so rusty and so kind of... Well, ragged out.
0: Don't be talking s about my stuff.
1: Well, I'm just saying. Are these? Are those?
0: I mean, how would you like? I mean, do you have any dogs?
1: Not anymore.
0: Yeah, because they're all wore out, dead dogs.
1: These are rusted. They've been sitting
0: cancer bone dogs.
1: They've been sitting in the fields for years.
0: Yeah.
1: Are they ever going to see the light of day again? Can you get a vehicle that's that lost, that rusted, that's been sitting and not moved for maybe 20 years?
0: Right.
1: Will that ever see the light of day again?
0: Okay, so we're going to absolute sell those Mopar chargers.
1: Okay.
0: And it's June 6th. I'm putting a plug in. You guys go to, what is it, gmtvauctions.com. Yeah. And you can start. They're picturing them today, and they're getting them up. But yeah, so.
1: It's just hard to believe.
0: So say there's 87 of them. They will all sell. Some will be parts, and some will get redone. And didn't you see my fire chicken?
1: Yeah, I saw the fire chicken.
0: It was that.
1: Was it that bad?
0: Yeah. You just forget.
1: I do forget.
0: You do forget.
1: It's been a lot of years.
2: It's been 3 years.
1: Yeah, it took a long time.
3: Was it three? It feels like 9 years.
1: Yeah, it does feel like 20 years.
0: It took 100 grand.
3: God!
0: 120 to be exact.
1: Jesus
2: Christ. And how many people? Six people? Seven people?
0: Three people lost their jobs over it. There it is. Yeah, I mean, that was after it was, like, done. That was when we were excited. That was like the roof and the windows and the doors are on, and all we had to do was do the trim. Now, that was what it looked like when it rolled in.
1: Okay.
0: JCWShow.com. I mean, see what I mean?
3: Oh,
0: yes.
3: Man.
0: JCWShow.com. You can watch the video stream. Look, that's when we're sandblasting it. It's on a rotisserie. Yeah, and that was after the first paint job. I didn't like the paint job, so we went back and got it repainted out here. Because Alcoholic Bill from Chicago said it's not good enough. I said, you're right. That's the only thing you were ever right about is it wasn't good enough. Then that engine, we had it completely rebuilt, repainted, re-accessoried, get in there. And I was like, you know what? I'm like a woman. I'm like, I want a better engine.
1: I'm gonna
0: screw it.
1: This.
0: Really? There's the new engine. That's the LT4. That cost, really?
1: Yeah.
0: Like, after everything?
1: Really.
0: $30,000.
1: Holy.
0: And I gave $10,000 for the block, and it was another $20 to get it finished.
1: At some point, didn't you just go, this is silly?
0: Well, I mean, like when you were having sex with that woman and you didn't pull out.
1: Right.
0: And then this she told silly. You a month later that you were going to be a father.
1: I remember that.
0: This is the same thing.
1: Same deal.
0: It's the same thing.
3: Quitters never win, J.D. Ryan. And,
0: okay. But now I got a steady piece of asterite every morning.
1: Yeah, you do. It's beautiful. It is beautiful.
2: But it only costs $120.
1: It's overpriced. It's like dating a stripper.
0: What's a woman cost?
1: It's dating a stripper. That's a strip. That's your stripper.
0: It's my stripper.
1: Because
0: it's Sheila.
1: Costs too much.
2: Oh, did you name her?
0: Just did now.
2: Oh.
1: Just did right now.
0: Sheila.
1: All right. I just didn't know how many of these things get parted out, and some of them just...
0: I would say out of those 80 cars that are there...
1: Yeah.
0: 25% will be full rebuilds.
1: Damn, that's a lot.
0: Or at least people go into them thinking that.
2: And then they'll call.
0: But
2: and
0: that
2: say,
0: body
2: hey.
0: Style. But that body style is coming back on that. It yes.
1: Okay.
0: What like over what period of time? Over the next 20 years, I'd say. I think 25% of them will get fully rebuilt.
1: Fully rebuilt.
0: The RT VIN numbers and the Super B VIN numbers are the good ones. That VIN better. Anyway.
1: What year? What years?
0: 71 to 74.
1: 71, 74.
0: I think that's right. Mm-hmm. Yeah. What other questions do you have, young samurai?
1: I just wondered what the, those, because it seems like you're buying a lot of these. Every other day we hear you're somewhere else buying a bunch of cars in a field someplace, and we all think, well, has John finally lost it? Has he lost his mind?
3: What do you mean we?
1: Is there, okay, Bob, Bobo thought that.
3: I literally saw him lose it back in 2007, man.
1: What for? What did he do?
3: I don't remember.
1: Oh, yeah, you do. You still want to talk about it. You tell me about it all the time.
3: Well,
1: in private.
2: Here's your song for your car.
0: This is Sheila Prince.
1: Sheila. Wow. Where's my Cadillac, by the way?
0: I need to send homeschool video man Kyle a video that we did. Speaking of being out and doing videos, today's video is pretty fun. The one that goes up at noon.
1: What is it?
0: And this was a rush. So we shot it Thursday.
1: Oof.
0: And they didn't start working on it till yesterday morning. So they have...
1: That's very fast. Very fast.
0: Very fast. So they've been up on methamphetamines and barbiturates all night. No question. The video crew.
1: People that don't know, if you've never done video, you just have no concept. I remember when I used to do a TV show. The show was 30 minutes on Fox television once a week. And my mother watched it once and she called me and she said, "So what do you do the rest of the week?"
4: Wow.
1: Mom, it's not live. That was recorded all week. People don't understand, though, how much time it takes to do video.
4: Yeah. Moms will bust your balls.
1: I know, right? So what do you do the rest of the week?
0: What does she do the rest of the week?
1: My mom's dead, thanks. She does nothing.
0: How did she die?
1: Heart attack, as my dad did.
0: Did you give her a heart attack?
1: I probably did.
0: Hey, Kyle Cuban, I just sent you a video. I need you to load into the system for the next deal. You can throw this up. It's a teaser of this week's video. They were put up at noon. 800-800-7234-800-800-RADIO. It's not the best car by any shot, but one of the coolest cars we've ever bought.
1: Ever?
0: Especially a shtick.
1: Okay.
0: Yeah.
1: Ever. That's saying a lot, because you bought a lot of cool cars.
0: I sent it to Rollins and Josh, and Richard's like, how much are we going to buy? You know, I'm like,
4: Which car for everybody?
3: You say that, and I got one in my head.
0: Nobody knows. Nobody knows. This is an absolute secret.
4: Oh.
0: I mean, it just happened Thursday.
1: Cooler than the Suburban? That Suburban was pretty cool.
0: It's just different.
1: Different.
0: Okay. It's not nearly as expensive. I mean, like, think of the Monkees.
1: Yep. The Monkey Mobile.
0: Yeah, it's kind of...
4: Along so it's a lines. Van?
0: It just...
4: Well, I'm going to guess now. Okay.
1: Monkey Mobile was not a van.
0: Oh, you got it up? Roll it. Roll it. Go to jcwshow.com. Here, go roll it.
4: We're looking at John in this... particular vehicle here.
1: Leaning out the window.
4: Oh, this thing. Yeah.
1: Where in the world did you
0: Where in the world that? Would you... I mean, guess which state. You guess.
1: Louisiana.
0: Close.
1: No.
4: I know. I can't say.
1: You can't say?
4: Yeah.
0: Baba, what state did that come out of?
3: Mississippi.
0: Close.
4: For those on the radio, it's a... What?
0: It's a lifted with 38s. Yeah. Big lift, badass build, Lincoln Town Car limo, four-wheel drive, that's sitting on 38s, off-road tires, and underneath, in the stereo, 10,000 for sure, maybe 15. And the running gear on it, you know, if we wanted to build a badass four-wheel drive, just throw that away and take those parts off of it. I mean, it's $20,000 worth of gear there.
4: It runs good? Rides good?
0: Those shocks cost more than that car by a long shot.
4: Doesn't rattle your teeth out or anything?
0: No,
4: really?
0: No, it's good. They built it well.
1: South Carolina?
0: No.
1: Nope. I'm still wrong.
4: Callers, call in.
1: Alabama.
0: I mean, were you just going to guess every SEC?
1: I'm just guessing, yes.
0: If you're going to guess these states, you got to name their head coach. Just act like you have, to prove that you have the right to name the state.
1: I do not have the right.
3: Reindeer games, JD. Reindeer games. You got to know the coach.
0: Bob, look at that car. How can you not know?
3: I'm crazy about Lincoln.
0: No, but how do you not know what state it come from?
4: Can I give him a hint?
3: No, nope. Looks like Mississippi to me, but I mean, it could be Florida.
0: It does look.
3: Could like be Georgia.
0: It's Oklahoma.
3: Really?
0: Yeah.
3: That's the cleanest Oklahoma Sonic I've ever seen.
1: The reason why I don't think that because we never buy anything from Oklahoma because Oklahoma people always think their crap's worth a zillion dollars.
0: And that's what this video's about.
1: Okay.
0: And like, so this guy, we bought four cars from him, and he's an Indian. His mama's full-blood Cherokee or Choctaw or something.
1: Okay.
0: And I was like, this is a moment in my life where, you know, something's finally coming together where I meet an Oklahoman that I can actually do business with. And so we went to Sonic and we did the Pilgrims and the Indians.
4: Did you really?
0: In a lifted Lincoln limo.
1: Oh, my God.
0: Well, I said, think of the monkeys.
1: I got it, yes.
0: So he and I are in the back of that Lincoln and we're having our Thanksgiving Oklahoma-Texas reunion moment, Bridge the Gap.
1: Perfect.
0: Yeah. This is Indian Outlaw. My name is John Clay Wolf. This is the John Clay Wolf Show. And we'll be back in just a minute.
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4: Yeah. I was wondering when they're going to catch up to that, because they were way behind on the story.
0: Stoners.
1: But they had to get an angle, somebody that lost a lot of money in the hailstorm.
0: You know, I was thinking about it. I'm like, is this really good press? I mean, do I really want to be doing this? Because Amir got it all set up, and she's like, oh, and they're all excited. Post it on your socials. I'm like, let's not. Let's don't say we did.
1: What's the downside?
0: I mean, you know, John Wolf is dying of cancer. Let's interview John Wolf. What did it feel like before you died of cancer, John? Well, you know, it's pretty crappy.
1: The news loves disasters.
0: Right.
1: Look what they're doing with everything else they got going today.
0: And she wanted to come film this and film that. I'm like, just go to my YouTube channel and steal the film. Well, we'd rather not, you know. I said, the footage I have is better than what your people are going to make.
1: Anything you guys are going to get.
0: Right.
1: Absolutely.
0: And I said, it's mine to give you. And she said, well, we really need to do it ourselves. And I said, yours won't be as good, and I'm not going to take the time to meet you out there and have people calling me and asking. And then I finally said, just go by the hail place where they're repairing it, and y'all can do that. And then they called me freaking out. Shut the whole place down. The news is out here. In the news.
1: Tell them they were coming.
0: No, I didn't think about it.
1: The TV channel shows up.
0: And I said, just tell them to get the hell out of there.
1: Yeah.
0: So then they went and ran her off. Then she called me and said, why did they run me off? I said, because you asked one of their workers if they were legal.
1: Oh, no.
0: What? Yeah. And I'm like, that's not cool. This chick's from, she's got a work visa, but the fact you asked.
1: Yeah, that's bad.
0: She's like, I'd never do that. Now, this is what I was told third party. She said, I would never do that. That is not true. And she didn't appreciate the accusation. I kind of believe her.
1: I kind of believe her, too.
0: Yeah.
1: They may have freaked out when you see news people show up. And if there are people around that maybe shouldn't be seen on camera, they freak out.
0: Well, there's always an ex-con that's jumped bond in any mechanical situation.
1: Always.
0: Any car meet, any drag race, anything with automobiles, there is someone there that has an active warrant. That is turning their, when they see a camera, they turn around.
1: Yep.
0: Just watch the YouTubers, and you'll just see these people flipping around. Those are the guilty ones.
1: Every single
0: time. When Richard and I went to that deal in Scottsdale, and we were walking through this place.
1: Sure.
0: They called after, hey, you can't air that footage. I'm like, why? Well, there's some people in the back that didn't realize that there would be cameras as we broadcast. I'm like, so what are they doing? They're running from the law? They're running from their ex-wives or something? I said, just point out who they are, and we'll blur them out or cut it out.
1: Sure.
0: Well, no, you can't do it. I'm like, well, we're going to do it.
1: Yeah, so.
0: You called me down here. I drove down here. I got my buddy Rollins to come down here to look at your crap that's too high. We left with nothing. We're at least going to leave with a decent video. I'm going to air it. So what do you not want aired?
1: Just tell us.
0: Bobo and JD are both wanted by the law, and they can't be in the video. Okay, well, send me pictures of Bobo and JD, and we'll clip them out.
1: Just blur them. Simple. You used to see that a lot with cops. If you're in public, you can be on camera unless they specifically ask you, please blur me.
3: Yeah.
4: So this news agency walks in
1: with a camera.
4: With a camera.
1: In this
4: and then
1: day
4: everybody
1: and age.
4: Scatters.
0: No, they didn't scatter.
4: They didn't scatter.
0: They were fine.
1: Just a couple of people.
0: It's always just the one person.
1: Yeah. What are they doing here? Are they chasing me? No, everybody's not after you.
23: Esperanza, policia, policia.
0: There was one guy I was talking to. But these hail people come from all over the world.
1: Oh, God.
0: They fly around the world to work on these cars.
1: Really?
0: But one thing they're doing, the work these guys are doing, incredible.
1: Amazing.
0: And I've seen a lot of it, but I'm like, well, okay. They're taking a little longer than they thought, but they're doing good.
24: Señoras y señoritas, su nombre es el policía. ¿Vos soy un
1: No.
24: Es como
1: Ricky. Ah, Ricky. Don't forget.
24: Near the resort.
1: At the resort.
24: El perro es no comida.
1: No.
3: I'm sorry, man. I had a good
0: and that bit right there got us kicked off of San Diego radio 10 years ago. I'd like to celebrate that moment, getting kicked off from the alternative. The lady was Alternative Lifestyle.
3: Is that right?
0: HMGLBQ. And
3: WNBA.
0: Yep. And that bit, if you remember, it was Border Man.
4: Yeah.
0: And they kicked us off. I mean, she raised such hell. I said, just let us go, man. I don't give a damn. How many radio stations have we been kicked off of?
4: Six,
0: four?
4: Seven?
1: I thought it was more.
4: Well, no. We got... Can we talk
0: We're back this? On in Shreveport.
4: We got kicked off on one before we even started. So
1: yeah,
4: does that count?
1: There was one.
3: Yeah, there's been a temporary one
0: but,
3: or two.
0: But it's always this programming BS.
4: Yeah.
0: It's always. These guys... Always, always. And I want to break those walls down. There's some program directors that I want revenge on.
3: Oh, God. Oh.
2: No, don't do it.
0: Don't
2: do it.
0: What? Why?
2: I've got to
0: have something to be mad at. I've got to have a chip on my shoulder to do well.
2: This is like the cause of what you call the Hunter virus. Yeah. Going down.
1: Oh, the new virus. The
2: these couple came to Argentina.
1: They came to Argentina.
2: And they wanted to see the birds.
1: They want to see the birds.
2: And they don't want to just wash the birds.
1: No, what do they want to do?
2: They want to do other things up with the birds.
1: In Argentina.
2: I introduced them to a tropical parrot.
1: A tropical parrot.
2: Their name is Veronica.
1: Veronica.
2: And I don't know what they do to Veronica.
1: But what happened?
2: Well, they got the... They got the Hunter virus. And now the whole boat is full of people with virus.
0: Adam, New Jersey. Adam.
5: Hey, what's up, John?
0: Good morning. What's going on in New Jersey? What's on your mind?
5: So what's up, buddy? I've got I guess compared to you, I've got a very small wholesale operation up here. And we run about 350 cars a month.
0: That's a lot.
5: You guys, but
0: that's a lot.
5: You know,
0: what percentage of them are consignment versus company owned?
5: Zero.
0: Okay, so you own them all, or you consign them all?
5: It's all. We buy them, we flip them, we turn them.
0: Gotcha. Okay, now I understand better. Because a lot of these people are selling numbers, right? And they're selling them on consignment, like Adcock.
5: Yeah.
0: They've got a ton of consigners. Yeah, and then if you're consigning other people's cars, then you cannot have a high sell-through rate because you don't own the car, so you can't make the decision to sell it or not. Okay, go ahead with your question.
5: 100% behind you, man. If anyone has to run in my lane, my first question is, well, what buys it? You know,
0: yeah.
5: I don't want to hear you want a Grand Oak MMR and it's a Mazda CX-5 because it's not going to work. You know, we're gonna buy the car from you. You know, win, lose, or draw. But my question to you is, John, and again, I try to be as polite to people as I possibly can when they call me, because my number is on this website. I'm the guy who picks up. I'm the operator. I'm the buyer. You know, I'm doing it all. When someone
0: so if you're screwing the office help, you're screwing yourself?
5: What's that?
0: I said, so if you're screwing the office help, you're screwing yourself?
5: Yeah, exactly. 100%. Okay. 100%.
0: What's the name of your outfit? What's the name of your outfit? I want to look it up.
5: DNA Auto Wholesale. DNA, like the three letters.
0: Okay. And what city are you in?
5: Yeah. We're in Moonaki, New Jersey by Giant Stadium.
0: Okay.
5: Right outside of Manhattan.
0: Gotcha. Now, what you had a question about how to handle a buyer or something like that, and you wanted my opinion, I'll be glad to give it to you. What do you got?
5: You know, when a guy calls in and he's real anxious, say you got a real good, I don't know, I'll throw something out there, a real good Brabus G63, right?
0: Yep.
5: A real one.
0: Yep.
5: Real Brabus, wide star, yada, yada, yada, yada. Someone calls in and says, well, I want to buy it before it runs. And you say, hey, bid to win it, man. We're gonna sell the car. I'm like you. We sell through. You know, I don't hold
0: up. So your question is how do you tell this guy, how do you keep this guy not getting pissed and keep it the number that he wants to give in the lane?
5: They get ticked.
0: Yeah, they get pissed. But you know what they're doing? They're doing the same thing you're doing. Yeah, they know it's going to bring more than what they'll pay. That's why they want to buy it outside. They blame it on the auction fee, and that's not it. So here's what you do.
5: they blame it on the auction fee, 100%.
0: Yeah, so here's what you do. Is say, so what do you want to give for it? He'll tell you. So what are you really going to give for it? He'll tell you. Say, I'll tell you what. If it brings less than that, I'm going to sell it. So you might save some money. If it brings more than that, I'm covering, and you buy it, I'm covering your buy fee.
5: Interesting.
0: It's an angle.
5: Cover their buy fee.
0: It's an angle.
5: Yeah, that's an angle. That's an angle.
0: If you like the price of where y'all are at, right? If you would legitimately take the offer. But I could tell you the best story that, Ford, how much time have I got? I got a minute. Real quick. 4 years ago, Ford GT40, right? A red one, 30 miles on it, delivery miles wrapped in plastic. It's coming down the lane. Cunningham calls me, and he's like, hey, man, I got 40 grand made on this car, which is absolutely abnormal for a car in the wholesale world. This doesn't happen, as you know. We make $1,000 a car, $500 a car, lose $1,000. Right. So he's freaking out because he's got 40,000 on an outside bid, but we got to pull it before it runs across the block, and it's about 10 cars out. The week before, there was a comp on Bring a Trailer that was tall money, right? So the market had just moved on this car after we bought it. It's coming down the lane, and I said, he really wanted me to take it, and I said, no. I said, I'm going to, because I'm 50-50 with this guy named Chad Cunningham, right? And one of my buyers.
5: Yeah.
0: And I said, book it internally, 40 grand sold to me. So he's making the 20 on his half, right?
5: Wow.
0: It goes across the block because I had a feeling. I had a feeling that was the third inquiry we'd had about that car that morning. People wanting to buy it off the block. Okay, I'm like, I'm gonna gamble because what could happen is it could bring 40 grand less. You never know. That son of a bitch went $100,000 more dollars than that number. Hundred.
5: And that's what makes it.
0: And that's why you got to run.
5: And that's why I'm.
0: Because you need that extra 100 grand to offset the 200 grand you lost in hail. Adam, thanks for calling. I hope that helps. 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

0: system I'm gonna take advantage of. 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
3: It's the John Clay Wolf Show, starring John Clay Wolf with J.D. Ryan, Michael Turley, and Bobby Brown. And featuring DJ Pre-K, Keith Richards,
4: with the world's biggest son of a bitch,
3: and Satan, the Prince of Darkness. And now your host, John Clay Wolf.
5: Morning, everybody. There's some affiliates that just joined us. How the hell are you? It is May 9th. May the force be with you. Kyle, what was it you were bugging us about?
6: Oh, that yellow car downstairs.
5: What's a yellow car downstairs?
6: Well, I was just wondering, because they were down there messing with it yesterday. Oh, I'm a little hot.
5: What's your question?
6: I was just wondering if they got it running. They were screwing with it, and it might need a fuel pump.
5: Could it be a 1970 Charger RT?
6: I believe that is what it is.
5: Okay. So it's running hot, you said?
6: No, my microphone was. My microphone was hot.
5: Okay.
6: It wasn't running at all. I mean,

0: cars, and I don't keep up with the current recon status on all of them. But if you'd like to keep up with it, that could be your job.
1: I've got some inside here for you, Kyle.
0: Okay.
1: I saw a guy yesterday. He was here. And I don't remember precisely, but he said, "We're lucky it wasn't on the." And I forget what he said at the end of that. But so we're lucky it wasn't on something.
0: All right.
1: Whatever the deal was.
0: But Kyle, if you'd like to go over to the Hale Center in Dallas, we're repairing those 800 cars.
1: Yes.
0: Oh, no. I'll give Kit Home Slice some kudos. He's a pretty damn good mechanic. How old is he? 17?
2: 17.
0: Yeah. Grandpa and Dad are badass mechanics, and Junior is a badass mechanic, too.
1: He's got the genes.
0: He's a lot better mechanic than he has a radio personality. All right, thank you, Kyle.
3: Where'd my caddy go? My black Cadillac.
0: It is down at the garage. We're going to use it Monday as a prop on a shoot that we're doing, the F6 Ferrari that everybody's been wondering about.
3: Right.
0: So Monday, we're going to be at the track at 9 a.m. We're taking the Newman Ferrari, the Newman box van, the new Ferrari, and another Ferrari. And we've got this whole thing laid out. I mean, here's the treatment of all of the, like, the script.
3: You have a video treatment. Look at you. This is big time, man. Yeah. You guys are on Hollywood.
0: A lot of camera guys, and we're going to produce this release video that everybody's like, what's up with F6? What's up with F6? Sure. Well, you're fixing to find out.
3: Cool.
0: And next Thursday, Supercar Blondie is releasing her video on the F6 that was shot 3 weeks ago. And then we're going to, Richard and I are going to shoot ours for next Saturday that will release. And then we're bringing it to Walnut Springs. This is all like, people that are fans of the show will know this.
3: Yeah.
0: This is not to be put on socials. But it's not that big a deal. But so after the track, then we're going to bring it down to Walnut. And we're going to park it in front of the roadhouse on a day that we're closed. And Richard and I are going to be sitting on bar stools at that bar that's outside.
1: It's like a movie.
0: At sundown.
1: Yeah.
0: And the F6 is going to be sitting in front of us, and we're going to do our bits right there in this tiny town that's empty on a Monday. Sure. Well, it's empty anyway most of the time, but in the car and the sign, the new roadhouse sign. And then we're all going to come out here. I mean, there's like 12 people, and they're all going to sleep out here Monday at the ranch. So all these rooms will be full. And we're going to get up early Tuesday morning and have all the cars rigged with camera gear.
3: Ready to go.
0: And we're going to go shoot driving shots through the hill country Tuesday morning at sunup.
3: Awesome.
0: So
3: very cool.
0: That's why I said we're not going to do what I talked about today.
3: Makes sense.
0: Because we're going to do all that Monday and Tuesday. And our film crew that doesn't have a lot of experience in that is going to be so much better after that day.
3: Sure.
0: Of doing live driving shots.
3: Driving shots.
0: I figured we'd wait. Unless you want to come out Monday and you be the driver of the prop on the caddy.
3: That'd be cool. If I just had a boss that was somewhere like close in the same room with me here.
0: What day do you take off?
3: Fridays.
0: Do you just want to switch?
3: I can't really because Mondays are real busy.
0: Yeah.
4: What time?
0: But this would be Monday evening and then Tuesday morning.
3: Yeah.
0: Think about it.
3: Okay, I'll think about it.
0: Because you would look good in that 53 Cadillac that's dropped and slammed.
3: So much fun.
0: That's a JD car.
3: I've thought about that all week.
0: Okay.
3: I've been showing people the pictures.
0: Yeah.
4: And it's your car now, too?
3: It's my car.
4: Oh,
3: yeah,
4: really?
3: You like how I did that?
4: I know.
3: Hey, where's my caddy? Yeah.
1: That's quite alluring, man. That's my favorite one since that old Apache truck you had.
0: Mm-hmm. It's pretty cool.
1: Yeah.
0: 800-800-7234, 800-800-RADIO. But we need to come up. We need to come up with some material with it that makes sense. Besides you just driving, which looks cool, but we could cut off of that deal and do something on our own while we have all the. It's a lot to set all this up.
3: A lot
0: to set up the sidecar cameras.
3: Yep. So
0: when you're doing when you see cool driving shots, guys, there's cameras
3: everywhere
0: on cars that are strapped to them like a colostomy bag. And they're driving next to the car, in front of the car, and they've got sensors on them and remote controls that change the deal. If you go to Gas Monkey's website and look up Texas Skidmark Full Build and watch the intro shots of that was shot in Utah in the Red Hills.
3: Yep.
0: And you'll see the level of what we're going to do with the F6 on Tuesday morning.
1: Hell yeah, that's how they do that. They strap that camera on there just like a glossary bag.

0: Have you ever had a colostomy bag?
1: It hangs tight like it needs to. You get the right POV.
0: We were sitting with my dad at a Mexican restaurant. Yeah. And unfortunately, my father had a colostomy bag because he had his gut blew up.
1: Yep.
0: I ain't making fun of nobody because it could happen to anybody.
1: Of course.
0: And so they had to reroute his butthole. Because they had to give that part of his
2: body
0: intestine.
2: Arrest. Correct.
3: Don't say that again.
0: Don't say that again. His new.
2: You're making Turley nervous.
0: His new exit point was on his stomach. This is medical. Exit this is not point. Sexual. This is damn sure not titillating.
4: Exit it's not point. Called that. The medical term's not that.
0: Okay. His sphincter. So we were sitting at the Mexican restaurant.
1: Okay.
0: My buddy and myself and my dad. And my buddy just died laughing. He wouldn't shut up and stop laughing. And I'm like, what's so funny? He's like, I wonder if he's taking a dump right now. That's so terrible.
2: Spoken like a 7-year-old.
0: Wait, right.
2: God.
1: I mean, hell.
2: No.
4: That's terrible.
0: Isn't that terrible?
4: Yes.
2: That's pretty bad.
0: That was a bad gig, dude. When that happened to him, I mean, that was not. He's probably my age. What's it called? Not what itis or something. When like you get seeds and stuff caught up in your in your intestine.
2: Yeah.
4: Mm.
0: Not encephalitis.
2: Nope.
0: It's called
2: Hold on.
0: Look it up.
2: I'm trying.
0: You're slow.
4: In the medical terms.
1: Colitis.
4: Colitis.
0: Colitis?
2: Colitis.
0: No, it's not colitis. Anyway, he had it, and he took some powerful antibiotics shots to knock it out that the doctors gave him, and it burst it.
4: Ooh.
0: So they had to make him a new one. And he had to have that bag.
2: Diverticulitis.
0: That's it. I knew it was itis something.
2: Diverticulitis.
0: Mm. That's what Van Halen named their album in 1979 after. No. Diver down.
4: Diver. They did not.
2: No, that wasn't it.
0: Yeah, it was.
2: No.
0: You didn't know.
2: No, I
0: didn't
2: know because that's not true.
0: Because Eddie had a colostomy bag.
2: None of this is true.
0: He had diverticulitis.
2: Mm. People come to us for news.
1: And David Lee Roth actually did a little vocal tribute to it.
2: Really?
1: Yeah, when he went, ow!
2: Yeah, that's not true either.
4: Yep.
2: No.
0: That famous album was all about Eddie Van Halen's colostomy bag.
4: This part is like him going through it.
0: Woo, yeah.
4: Woo, woo.
0: And right then we went, oh, that's when he was taking a dump.
2: Not true.
1: Not true.
2: God.
0: Listen to the words. You can hear it, dude. See, he was fine all his life.
2: Yeah.
0: Yeah. Sure he could sing. He did do it wrong. See?
4: Yeah.
0: You think I'm kidding?
2: I know you're kidding.
4: I mean, think about
0: it. Listen. What's he? Turn it up. Because it's no fun having a colostomy bag. He's like, is life over?
2: I never knew this.
0: I'm pooping out of my stomach now.
2: Never knew this.
1: Yeah. Surprisingly, most fans of Van Halen missed the subtext altogether.
2: Right.
1: About David Lee Roth's love song to medical science when he sang about diverticulitis.
0: Name the album after.
1: On the Diver Down album. Known to the boys in the band as the diverticulitis down button.
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0: Tallahassee, Florida. Are you there?
1: Yes, I'm here. How you doing?
0: Good, good. 17 Honda Accord, V6 or four-cylinder?
1: It's a six-cylinder.
0: Is it leather or cloth?
1: It's leather.
0: So it's an EXL. Is it a two-door or a four-door?
1: Four-door.
0: Okay. What color?
1: It's silver.
0: Average, rough, or clean?
1: It's pretty clean.
0: It is your wife's car, just curious. Okay, so if you sell it, right, what's she going to drive?
1: My wife's car. She doesn't drive. That's the problem.
0: I
1: do all the driving. So
0: is she injured?
1: I'm the only one who ever drives it. Huh?
0: Is she injured?
1: She has cerebral palsy. She doesn't have mental issues, but she has walking issues. Her legs are different lengths. Mm-hmm. She has a really hard time walking, and she had an accident on a cruise ship and hurt her back, and it's a mess. So she doesn't do any driving.
0: Port St. Lucie. I'm sorry, by the way. That's terrible. Now I feel bad. I kind of had a feeling she was injured when you mentioned she didn't drive.
1: Right.
0: What's it take to buy it? What's your number on it?
1: I've looked it up recently. I just looked up, and it's got 12.1 for that with 57,000 miles.
0: Okay, I'm going to give you another 1,000 because of your situation.
1: Oh, I appreciate that.
0: So, 13.1 sold.
1: Wow.
0: Okay.
1: I appreciate that. Holy moly.
0: Thank you. Good luck to you and your wife.
1: Thank you. I do appreciate it.
0: Just go to givemethevin.com and load it up and tell them John gave me 13.1 for this car.
1: Hang on. Right there,
0: then. Give me the VIN, like VIN number, VIN.com. I'm sending it to him, Mike.
1: All right, got it.
0: Thank you. Have a good day.
1: I do appreciate that.
0: Yep, we'll get you.
1: Yeah, thanks.
0: Mm-hmm. You know, I got a soft spot.
2: No kidding.
0: I got a soft spot in my heart for those damn cripples. Because I'm one of them. And that's why I can say that. I can't tell you. You want me to do a damn... These ASO foot wraps that I wear, I tell them to everybody. I mean, I'm like, dude, do this. It will, like, foot drop and weak ankles and problems like that. Without those foot wraps, I could not walk right at all. I mean, I can't walk right now. I walk pretty good. I can pull it off where people don't know. But without those foot wraps, it makes your feet feel like you went to the trainer before the basketball or football game and they wrapped them with tape. You know that feeling, Mike? Did you ever do it?
2: Oh, yeah, yeah.
0: That's what it feels like. And without that, my feet would be all over the place. Actually, I went to the SMU trainer when I got hurt about 2 months after, and I was trying to walk again. And I asked him to wrap my ankles so I could see if I could walk with wrapped ankles. And Cash at Birdwell said, "We use these now." And I put it on. I was like, "Oh, my God." So I've had these on for 21 years, and I go through them about every 6 months. Without it, it wouldn't work. ASO foot wraps. If anybody has these problems I'm talking about, you ought to try it. We'll be right back.
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0: The deck is stacked against the child whose pencil breaks, mm-hmm. and then he doesn't feel like getting up to go sharpen it, and so mm-hmm. he just chews his fingernails.
1: Should schools be doing more to reach out to students that don't care about school?
0: Absolutely. There are no role models for these students in their textbooks. No. They just read about motivated people like George Washington and Frederick Douglass.
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5: I got that off the Onion. That is the funniest damn sight. It's not all gold, but there's a lot of gold in there. If you don't subscribe to The Onion, you're missing out.
6: For years and years. You know, they bought InfoWars.
7: Yep.
5: Just a rack on, like from bankruptcy?
6: Yeah. It's now that. And it's pretty funny.
5: Is it called InfoWars?
6: No, it's called something else. But it's like The Onion bought it.
5: From the court?
6: Look up some clips, dude. Okay. Yeah, it's outrageous.
5: So is Alex, what's his name, off the air?
6: Yeah. For now.
5: We ought to have him up here. He's not too far from us. His crazy ass.
7: Oh, that'd be fun. Dude, that'd be
5: What's his name,
7: fun.
5: Alex? What?
8: Jones.
7: Jones.
8: He's a nut job.
5: Now, your friend was a producer for him.
8: Yeah.
5: How long did he work for him?
8: Years. Golly, I'd say at least 5 years. He would always tell me stories about how paranoid they'd walk outside and be looking around to make sure no one's, you know, filming or mm-hmm. if there's, I mean, just all these stories of, it was very... tinfoil.
5: Did it ruin your friends?
8: Stuff.
5: Like, did your friends
8: mentally
5: overall mental makeup
8: yeah,
5: change?
8: Yeah, yeah. No, he had to get out of that. So, very
5: is that the
8: cultish.
5: Old Stoner Bob dude? Was that who? It
8: no,
5: was?
8: Jaren, comedian Jaren.
5: Okay.
8: Now he's selling insurance, I think. Yeah.
5: What happened to Stoner Bob? Stoner
8: Dave is a lawyer.
5: Oh, good.
8: Yeah.
5: What's he charging now?
8: I don't know, but he's a lawyer in Florida, which
5: Florida,
8: is
5: Florida, of course.
8: Yeah.
5: Is he successful?
8: I mean. I guess.
5: Not all lawyers are successful.
8: I've seen some of his stuff on Insta. It seems like he's doing pretty good. So,
5: mm-hmm.
8: yeah. Stoner Dave. from Stoner Donor Dave, a lawyer, yeah.
6: Sure.
5: It's interesting to go to school all that time, and then you've got guys like wholesalers, for instance, and they, the good ones, make more money than doctors and lawyers. That makes no sense.
6: Makes plenty of sense. I mean, it's work too.
5: I know work, yeah, but to be able to outperform financially a doctor or a lawyer, being a scumbag used car wholesaler.
6: Well,
7: doctors also went to 12 years of school, mm-hmm. and wholesalers probably didn't, or did they?
5: No, they didn't. They quit in 7th grade.
7: Okay,
5: but, or were asked to leave,
7: or. But some could say the school of hard knocks that it takes to be a wholesaler.
5: My mother, poor, pretty Melinda, was sitting on the couch.
7: Yes.
5: Well, I mean, I remember coming home from on my bicycle in my kindergarten teacher's badass truck. She had one of those Freedom Package Fords. She had a personality. Anyway, I'm riding up on my bicycle in kindergarten, and there's my teacher's truck in front of my house. And I knew there was a problem.
7: Yeah.
5: Like, yeah. Why is my teacher at my house?
7: At my house.
5: And she's in there talking to my mom about my behavior. And she named the paddle John in the classroom.
7: You know you've made it win.
5: Yeah, her name is Miss Cranfield. And then I had a teacher named Miss Hellstern. And if you go through my record, and my dad pointed this out, 1st, 2nd, 3rd, 4th grade.
7: Yes.
5: Every one of my teachers retired after my year.
7: They're just done. I can't do it anymore.
5: Miss Mosaic quit. Miss Kellogg quit. Miss Pettit quit, and Miss Hellstern. That was the final one. Her name in 4th grade was Hellstern.
7: Mm-hmm.
8: Man, that's amazing you remember their names.
7: Weren't you
5: I broke them bitches. Yeah.
7: That's the word I was looking for. Didn't you write the word bitch somewhere and you were accused of...
5: That was 6th grade. I wasn't accused, I was turned in.
7: Okay, I'm just trying to help you.
5: I don't know. At this point, I'm proud of it.
7: Okay, you wrote
5: sixth
7: the word
5: grade,
7: bitch.
5: Fat girl Bunny Easter went and told... No. Bunny Easter was in elementary school at All Saints. In the yearbook, straight out of Compton, Easter Bunny is what it said.
7: Of course.
5: Just like it, Toy Parks, big old heavyset gal. We didn't make fun of her. We were nice to her, but then I started making fun of her.
7: Of course.
5: So, yeah, we got some, we got some shoe polish.
7: Shoe polish.
5: And went around the town of Crowley, Texas. And I was into a moment when I was like graffitiing the Vans logo, Vans shoes. Oh, I was a skater back then. So I was riding Vans on the sidewalk and stuff. We spent the night at a buddy's house in town, Chuck Ellis, sixth grade. Snuck out of the house, went around town, crappy little town of Crowley, Texas, with shoe polish, and we're riding stuff on the sidewalks. And I was just always riding Vans. That was just my deal. Sure. But we got to my teacher's driveway, and I wrote, bitch.
7: You had such a... And lived so
5: Toy
7: many lives.
5: Parks turned me in.
7: Yeah, she would. She turned, that was her thing.
5: That was her thing.
8: Bless your mom.
7: I
8: put
7: know.
8: Up with
7: Can you imagine?
8: On Mother's Day,
7: 11
8: by the way,
7: years
8: yeah.
7: old. 11 or 12, and yeah. he's doing this.
5: My mom...
7: You've lived so many lives.
5: In first grade, sitting on the couch for the serious conversation in tears, begging me, how can we fix this?
7: What can we do?
5: You have one more strike, they called me today. If you get sent to the principal's office one more time, you're going to be expelled. And that got my attention when my poor mother was just sitting there crying.
8: Yeah.
5: She's like, what do I do?
7: Were you angry? Were you just rebellious? Or did you not comprehend that this was bad behavior?
5: I think they were a bunch of P words, actually, because what I was really doing was not that heavy.
7: Okay.
5: Speaking up a little bit, I'd get John on the board, check, check, check, right? Three checks, you're going to the principal's office. Just talking a little bit. I mean, the worst thing I ever did was walk up behind Brian Bigley, who was a prick, by the way, and that was, not Bigley, Brian,
8: We need to pay the
7: name. Say his real
5: name. No, that wasn't Brian Bigley, Brian something, in fourth grade, mm-hmm. and he was looking in the telescope, and I popped the back of his head.
8: Into the telescope?
5: Yeah, no, that was not cool.
8: That was not cool.
5: I deserved getting in trouble for that. And I'd like to apologize, even though he's a prick, for that moment. But out of everything else,
7: that's it.
5: That was really
8: Remember,
5: it.
8: Remember, this is all because his brother was doing this to him, and so he had to take it out on other people.
7: Yes, I guess.
5: Yeah.
7: Transference.
5: Obviously.
7: Yes. Frustration.
8: Yeah.
5: And people would stand me up here and there, and I'd have to, fight.
9: Stand you up one way.
5: Just start mouthing off and like bow up. You know, kids bow up. It's time to bow up. Okay. I was not the toughest guy in school by any chance. I don't know who was, but I mean, I wasn't going to take any crap. But when I got to public school, the fights got better. For sure.
7: Better?
5: Yeah, I mean, because, you know, you got put into gen pop. And
9: that's it.
5: And then the stoners with the tight Wranglers and the...
7: Sure.
5: And the
7: chain
5: brush
7: on the wallet,
5: and the brush in the back pocket at the roller rink deal, yeah. and that terrible hairdo, you know, that stoner bob hairdo, where they've got the shoulder length hair and they are always combing it back, and I was kind of a prep, so they would want to take me on.
7: Thank you.
5: And my brother told me, he said, man, with those stoners, you just got to hit them hard. Those smokers, right? You just hit them as hard as you can in the stomach. And they'll sit there and cough up smoke for a minute. And you kick the hell out of them while they're doing that. Jeez. And he was right. John McClintock took his ass out. I was in sixth grade. He was in eighth.
7: I just wonder, did the devil have anything to do with it? I just wonder.
8: Boy, no kidding.
7: Yeah, you just wonder maybe he was helping you along.
8: It's probably on his shoulder the whole time.
7: Watched you grow up. Did he think this was funny?
5: But that when I got older and it like the stakes got higher, that behavior changed.
7: But
5: I straightened out.
7: You straightened out.
5: Yeah. Sort of. When you're a little kid, nobody's going to hurt each other.
7: Well, that's true.
5: Satan.
7: Yeah. Whoa. Satan.
8: There's a little echoey there, Satan.
10: He's
8: possessed there.
10: Excuse me.
7: You all right?
10: Yeah, I've been hanging around in the 15th century for a while.
7: Okay, that's
10: just... the 1400s to you and me.
7: I got you. Okay. So
10: I just watched a terrible thing.
7: What'd you watch?
10: I can't explain exactly, but it came out of the sky.
7: Okay. What'd you watch?
10: I was watching the Quakers get together and talk about really not enjoying the monarchy in England.
7: Okay.
10: And maybe they'll go to that other country.
7: Gotcha.
5: Satan, are you stoned?
10: And this thing came out of the sky, man.
7: We've lost him.
10: Yeah, and it landed.
7: Okay.
10: Yeah, and little people came out of it.
7: Who?
6: Okay.
11: All right. Thank you, Satan. The Quakers
5: Satan,
11: away with
5: come
11: him.
5: Back when you're not high.
7: I kind of wanted to talk about John's childhood, but never mind.
5: And those pricks at the roller skating rink.
7: Right. That's where we were.
5: The parachute pants and the break dancers.
6: They have it coming.
8: Satan's a little rusty.
6: Those are the days.
5: The break dancers got all the attention.
7: Yeah, they did.
5: They
6: the
5: did.
6: Chicks. Wow. The break. You know, there was one kid named Curtis. Can't remember his last name. And this is like, this is junior high. Kid's a seventh grader, and he's just break dancing like a mug.
5: Like a mug.
6: And we all looked at him
7: no.
5: Oh, the monkey part? Yeah, you're right. I missed that. I'm sorry.
8: Yeah, no.
6: No, he's a white kid.
5: I didn't mean that.
8: No, I know. No, stop. You didn't. It was just bad timing.
5: No, it was just bad timing.
6: He asked me anyway.
5: One of them that I'm talking about, actually, we'll talk about this as we come back. Hang tight. 800-800-7234. We've got to take a music break. Be right back.

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19: Yes, sir.
17: Man,
19: I drive.
17: You win the award. Jesus. Do you have back problems?
19: Yeah. What's that?
17: Do you have back problems? I mean, driving 75,000 miles a year?
19: No, I'm a surveyor.
17: Okay.
19: So I'm active. I just drive the piss out of it.
17: I got you.
19: It made me. I love that truck. Until it ate a transmission about 1,000 miles ago.
17: Uh-huh.
19: And that transmission cost me $10,000.
17: Is that at a Ford dealership? Is that who did it?
19: Yes.
17: So the learning moment here is never take a mild out truck, surveyor's truck, to a Ford dealership to do the transmission. Take it to a transmission shop that would have done it for $4,500.
19: My daughter's a service director at Greenway Ford, so...
17: They didn't take very good care of you, bud. You got the family...
19: technically a transmission is $7,500,
17: mm-hmm.
19: but I'm into $1,500 right now for rental fees.
17: Mm-hmm.
19: And they're still like a week and a half out on the truck.
17: Your truck is worth what you just paid for the transmission.
19: That's what I was afraid of.
17: So I'll give you $10,000 for it, but I need the paperwork that it's got a new transmission because that's the only way I'm going to get any more, barely any more. Because the next thing to crater is the motor. But I mean, it's cool, you know. But yeah, the learning moment is don't take a mild out anything to the dealership, the brand name dealership, to do the big stuff, transmission, motor. They're just going to kill you. It's not their fault. It's just how it works. And you should have been smarter than that, John.
19: Yeah, I know. But when I took it there and dropped it off, I didn't know I was going to get screwed on the... The problem is the transmission's like $3,500 and the labor is like $4,000.
17: I understand.
19: You live and learn. Yep. Anyhow, I've ordered an F-150. I've ordered a 26 F-150
17: V8
19: because I know they're dependable for 400,000 miles.
17: Here's what I'd do. 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Just shame them into it. Just shame their ass. So listen, you clocked me because my little girl works here, and you knew that I was going to do it because she's here, and you hammered me, and I don't appreciate it, and you need to knock $1,000 off this bill. They'll do it.
19: You're awesome.
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21: 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Ryan.
22: We have video on this. It's kind of fun, actually. Gators are still a thing in Florida. Yes, part of the reason my wife, Kim, won't let us move to Florida. Oh. Florida woman investigated what sounded to her like somebody breaking into the house. She just heard a scuffle in the front of the house, maybe things breaking. Turns out it was two alligators fighting in her front door. Here's Kayla Burris talking about the gators fighting it out. Cut number six and video.
23: I thought somebody was breaking in because I never thought that the gators were going to enter my porch. Definitely it looked like they were fighting over territory or something. It wasn't like a mating ritual that I had seen because there was blood and it had its hindquarters like in its jaws through the door. It was scary, and I just warned everybody else in the neighborhood, like, watch your kids, watch the dogs, because it was fast. Yeah. And they were powerful.
17: Hide your kids, hide your wife. Dogs.
22: Gee. Get your camera out. Make sure you get it on video. I know they're fighting.
17: Oh, he's in the house?
22: Literally in the house.
24: That would be freaky.
17: Did he eat the dog?
22: No. She's just saying, watch your dog, watch your kids.
24: Where is this in Florida?
22: Florida, this was.
17: Everglades.
22: Doesn't say.
25: Watch your wife and your husband.
22: Actually, there's a lot in the Everglades.
17: Gators are raping people in the project.
22: They are not. Okay, we have video on this one as well. Officers in Tampa pulled a woman over for suspected DUI, and of course they decided to do the field sobriety test. And what did they find? Well, they found a little Heineken and a tall boy in the Happy Meal box. She thought she could hide it. This after she openly admitted having a few cocktails before in a bowling alley. Cut number seven.
26: Did you have anything to drink while you were at the bowling alley?
27: I had a Top Chef Margarita Grand Marnier and Patron.
26: Right now you are being placed under arrest for a DUI.
27: Yeah,
26: you ever seen this kind of Happy Meal?
28: She did say she had a Heineken or two. Where was that located at?
27: Right here on the floorboard. This was over on its side.
24: Oh, wow.
22: Right. So we have video. If you want to go to jcwshow.com and check the video out, too. She's quite drunk.
25: You under arrest, honey.
22: You under arrest. I tell you what. And then she lists the things that she's been drinking. Never do that.
24: No.
22: Just say, I might have had a couple. Cops are used to that. That's what you stick with. I might have had a couple.
24: You're talking from experience here?
22: Yes. You never list them. Well, it was Grand Marnier. Actually, it was Top Shelf. May have had two. I had a shot. I can't remember what that one was. You're going to jail. Anyway, that was it for Florida News. Unless you want one more?
17: Always.
22: Okay. A 50-year-old woman in Florida named Alexa Weber was arrested this week after she is linked to several incidents where people were, how do you say this politely? She was spreading her
17: legs?
22: No, feces on everything from cars to mailboxes and drawing the anger of some of her neighbors. Can you imagine?
17: Was she doing it with a Vans logo?
22: I'm not sure. I thought John would appreciate this one. Cut eight.
29: For nearly a week, people who live here in the Spring Oaks neighborhood say several homeowners have discovered what appears to be human feces in their yards and mailboxes. 50-year-old Alexis Weber, seen in this booking photo inside the Seminole County Jail, arrested for criminal mischief.
30: My husband texts me and tells me that his work van is full of feces. I was like, what do you mean? He's like, yeah, there is poop on my van. When I look back through my cameras, guess what? That is she.
31: Like literal crap all over the food pantry. Whoever did this is probably a disgusting person, and I was very shocked.
29: Altamont Springs police say early Tuesday morning, their detective witnessed Weber defecate in the front yard of her own home.
17: Somebody farted. I've got a drunk story from college and an ex-girlfriend that goes along with this, but I'm going to let it go.
22: Why?
17: She passed away.
22: Okay. That's an end.
24: She did something similar to this.
17: No, I mean, not. It's in this vein. It's in this vein of commentary.
22: People love your stories.
17: It's a good don't drink too much in college story for women.
24: Give it to us.
22: Come on.
24: Well, I think we can get the story right there.
17: She just had a slip on the toilet and then trying to fix it all wasted.
22: Got it.
17: Created quite a scene in the bathroom.
22: Okay.
17: And the next morning we woke up. I was like, man, it stinks in here. What the hell's going on?
22: I think that's funny.
17: And then, so I had to like when it cleaning up, I mean, this isn't something you can call somebody to clean up.
22: No.
17: Every once in a while, you got to do one yourself.
22: Yeah, hazmat team.
17: So I got Vicks Vapor Rub and put it on a bandana.
22: Pretty smart.
17: And put it over my face.
22: Yep.
17: And I wrapped my face with an ace bandage and then put on ski goggles and rubber gloves.
22: I would give $1,000 to see you.
17: Sergio De La Cruz came over and helped me. Now, that's a friend.
22: How'd you give...
17: That's a friend.
22: That's a real friend.
17: That's a real friend.
3: You called him up and said, hey,
22: here's
17: I got an issue, need a little help. And we gigged him up with the same setup, ski mat, ski goggles, Vicks Vapor Rub on your on the...
3: That's a good dude right there.
22: Why did you make her clean it up?
17: Because she wasn't answering the phone.
22: Oh, she was already gone. I thought she stayed the night.
17: And my mama just bought me this new comforter from Ralph Lauren. Uh-huh. It was nice.
22: Yes, it was.
17: And then it had to go to the cleaners.
3: Boy, did it.
17: I mean, did it.
22: She was gone.
17: That was when I first got into the bar business. There was a stupid place called Stupid's over at SMU. Yeah. And literally? This guy was suffering. And... from lack of business, and I said, I'll make a deal with you. I'll load this place on SMU college night once a week on Thursdays, but here's how we're going to do it. And I made a lot of money.
22: Sure.
17: She drank too much, obviously.
22: Yep.
17: She had an incident. She had a crash. But that was when I opened a bar after that, because I had a couple of... I did about six of those, and like I made like $500, and I was in college as a sophomore each night. And I was like, all right, this works. This will get me some money made, because my dad went broke.
22: All right.
17: Be right back.
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Home of the Jason and Franny Show. It's 98.7 The Gator. It's my final hour with you, and I'm going to make it count. I've got some requested R.E.M., the one I love, on the way. I'm going to play Metallica, and we're going to talk Metallica in two songs, because they're bringing something back from the dead. Hang on.

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1: It's really been a good day. 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I'm Teresa, getting you caught up on Metallica news. 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
16: 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This is the Gay Dude.

98.7 The Gator. Let me jump in quickly. I never had a chance to mention this. AMC theaters are going to start doing live concerts. Like live, one and done, pay your ticket, sit, Dolby surround sound. I love that idea. It'll happen at 300 locations, and I think it's brilliant. So please look out for some good shows.

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I'm Teresa. Can we talk Motley Crue? You know they're rolling through town. I think Financial Amp, August 14, right? Tesla is going to be part of the show. 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
1: 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I gotta go. Have a great rest of your weekend. 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Thrive, queen. Thrive. I love you. 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

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Hi, my name's Chumley. Saturday afternoon, I'm still in my PJs. Yeah, that's how I roll. I have Pink Floyd coming up next. We appreciate you rocking out with us on a weekend. Harvey Danger, here's Flagpole Sitta.

0: The Palm Beach's rock station, 98.7 The Gator. America has a number one word of the year. I know, it's early in 2026. We've already got a word of the year. America's number one word to describe 2026. Stressful. Yeah, I'd agree with that. Close second was the word challenging. Very similar. You know, the average person deals with two major unexpected life changes this year alone. That's before we get started on the cost of living. An extra $1,000 in your pocket, that'll relieve a little bit of stress, probably. You have that opportunity. 9 chances a day to rock the bank, win $1,000. You're listening for those keywords. Your first shot coming up Monday morning, 9 a.m. But just enjoy the weekend. Don't think about Monday until Monday morning. But now you know.
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98.7 The Gator, the Palm Beaches Rock Station. Lynyrd Skynyrd coming up. I've got Linkin Park next. Appreciate you rocking out with us on your Saturday afternoon. Queen with David Bowie. Here's Under Pressure.

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Palm Beach's Rock Station with Jason and Franny in the morning. It's 98.7 The Gator. Weekend. You want to rock out on the weekend? Let's be real. Motley Crue. Here's Dr. Feelgood.

0: The Palm Beach's Rock Station with Jason and Franny in the morning. It's 98.7 The Gator. There's a four-year-old piano prodigy from Washington, D.C., set to make history as one of the youngest musicians ever to perform at Carnegie Hall. 4 years old. His name is Michael Gergis. I may have pronounced his last name incorrectly. I'm not worried about it. He's four. I can take him. This kid has only had less than a year of lessons, but has already won multiple international competitions. His parents say his love for music is constant, and he reads musical notes better than he reads letters. 4 years old, I was just eating glue. Some people are just born gifted.
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Foo Fighters, you want something new to listen to? Their latest album, Your Favorite Toy. It's been out a couple of weeks now. I'll play some Foo Fighters next. Twisted Sister.

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You got to turn this one all the way up so you can feel the noise. It's Quiet Riot.

Home of the Jason and Franny Show. It's 98.7 The Gator. You could win a trip for two to see Guns N' Roses in the city of your choice here in the United States. Details after Everclear. They're next. Let's rock out with some Guns N' Roses now. Here's Paradise City.

0: Palm Beach's Rock Station with Jason and Franny in the morning. It's 98.7 The Gator. 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You just get signed up. 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

The Palm Beach's Rock Station with Jason and Franny in the morning. It's 98.7 The Gator. 3 Days Grace coming up. Led Zeppelin is next. Lenny Kravitz. Here's Fly Away.

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It's Chumley. Leonard Skinner is rolling through town to I Think Financial Amp on July 17th. 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

0: 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Hi, it's Chumley. What do you think Ozzy Osbourne smelled like? I mean, you would imagine the Prince of Darkness probably doesn't smell good. Wrong. Sharon Osbourne says that for over 30 years, Ozzy Osbourne would wear a fragrance from Check and Speak London cologne, specifically fragrance number 88. She says the moment he smelled it, he said, I'd like to smell like this for the rest of my life, and he did. Ozzy, he smelled great.
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98.7 The Gator, the Palm Beaches rock station. Rolling Stone released a list of their 100 greatest guitar solos of all time. Lynyrd Skynyrd was in that top 100 with their song Freebird. Yeah, I've got that guitar solo, that song coming up after Blind Melon. Here's No Rain.

0: Home of the Jason and Franny Show. It's 98.7, The Gator. If you're a fan of the band Sublime, Jacob Knoll, son of the late, great Bradley Knoll, has taken over lead vocal duties. He sounds just like his dad. Sublime will release their first new album in 30 years next month on June 12th. I've got music from Sublime next.
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The Palm Beaches Rock Station with Jason and Franny in the morning. It's 98.7 The Gator. David Coverdale from Whitesnake not only retired from touring, retired from Whitesnake, he also retired from social media. He's just living his best life. Whitesnake, here I go again.

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Really wanna make you mine. 4, 5, 6, come on and get your kicks. Now you don't need

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Now you don't.

West Palm Beach, Port St. Lucie, Belleglade. What's up? It's Chumley. Thanks for rocking out with us. The Palm Beaches Rock Station, 98.7 The Gator.

0: The Palm Beaches Rock Station with Jason and Franny in the morning. It's 98.7 The Gator. Sadly, this past Sunday, there was a funeral in West Seattle. The funeral featured bagpipes. A crying contest. Yeah, no, really. Locals dressed in black. They brought flowers. This funeral was for a Taco Bell that closed way back in 1991. They're just holding a funeral. Yeah, Seattle. They even did a 21 bell salute. Now, this 1991 closed Taco Bell, it's been many restaurants since then, but still looks like a Taco Bell. There's no plans to hold funerals for any of those establishments, just the Taco Bell. There was even a city council member that showed up and said, "My deepest condolences to the West Seattle Taco Bell community. I stand with you during this trying time. Your grief is felt and I share it. May this loss be a reminder to all of us to live Moss." Yeah, rest in peace, Seattle Taco Bell. I do love those Doritos Locos tacos, so I get it.
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0: 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Guns N' Roses, here's Welcome to the Jungle.

The Palm Beach's rock station, 98.7 The Gator. Motley Crue touring this summer, the return of their Carnival of Madness tour. But bassist Nikki Sixx, he says Motley Crue's done writing and recording new music. Motley Crue, here's Home Sweet Home.

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Foo Fighters are out on tour. They have a brand new album. It's been out a couple of weeks. If you're a Foo Fighters fan, it's called Your Favorite Toy. Foo Fighters, here's Everlong.

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0: Palm Beach's Rock Station with Jason and Franny in the morning. It's 98.7 The Gator. Oh, this is kind of crazy. There's a pair of twins. They grew together in the same womb. Yeah, I guess that's how twins work. But these twins are different, delivered within minutes of each other, but they have different fathers. Wow, mom, slow down. They say they still have that twin magic they can feel when the other one's upset, even though they have different dads. It's a modern-day equivalent of the Corsican brothers. You ever see that Cheech and Chong movie? It's great. They must have been conceived on the same day. That's a busy mom.
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0: 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It's 98.7 The Gator. I hope your weekend is amazing. Take us with you. 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Here's In Bloom.

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1: Chad Tyson, what's up? How you guys doing tonight? Checking in to Rock Things here on a Saturday evening. Hope you're enjoying the weekend so far, man. Hanging out with you guys for a while tonight. If you need anything, at Chad Tyson is where you can find me on the socials. Talk back, Mike, open with us on iHeart, too. Keeping the rock roll right now. Pearl Jam. Pink Floyd next.

0: definitely was in the right.
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1: Chad Tyson, thanks for hanging tonight. Saturday evening, off and running. It's Metallica back there. They got the M72 World Tour fired back up tonight in Greece. And here's me a few minutes ago here in the studio on the Googles typing, what time is it in Greece right now? That show is done. And I'm sure there's some highlights floating around on the socials. Of course, this week, they did the unboxing video for the Reload box set that's due out next month on June 26th. They actually had Jason Newsted in to undo that, which I thought was very cool. And he pointed out something that wasn't in the original stat sheet we had on the box set, because this thing is loaded up with a ton of stuff. 1,700 minutes of music, which we knew about, but it also weighs 10 pounds.
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1: Chad Tyson, if you're looking for a movie to check out this weekend, might I suggest the Iron Maiden documentary, Burning Ambition. Yeah, that's officially out this weekend. It looks really good from the reviews I've been seeing from friends on the socials.

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0: 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Chad Tyson, NASCAR Cup Series at Watkins Glen this weekend. And it's apparently a muddy mess there. They usually do that race in August. I don't know why they moved it to now for this year. But fans aren't happy about it. I actually saw some photos pop in my Facebook feed from the campsites. Wow, you want to talk about a mud hole? Man, probably like, Tyson, why are you getting photos from the Glen popping up? I actually got family upstate New York in the Cuca Lake region. And the Glen is close by. We've been there before. That's probably why it's in my algorithm. But yeah. They're set to run that tomorrow. We'll see if they get it in, man. But muddy mess at Watkins Glen, I guess.
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0: Beaches Rock Station, 98.7 The Gator. Jad Tyson, so Def Leppard expected to release their next studio album in 2027, early next year. And from what Joe Elliott was saying, they pretty much got everything done and have enough to start on another album after this one. And how they've been laying down the tracks, pretty funny. A lot of it got laid down while they were in Vegas. A residency back in February.

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1: At Chad Tyson on Threads. Always say I'm paying attention to it, even though everything's coming from Instagram. Ashley hit me up over there tonight for some poisonous. Let's crank this one up right now for Saturday evening.

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98.7 The Gator. Chad Tyson, thanks for hanging out, rocking your weekend with us here on a Saturday night. I got a couple requests in for Van Halen this evening, so one from them on the way, and we'll do some Who after Stain. It's been a while.

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0: 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Chad Tyson, Van Halen, rocking her weekend here on a Saturday night. David Lee Roth playing Virginia Beach tonight. He's got a couple North Carolina shows coming up this week as his tour rolls on. You know, I've not seen as many video highlights on social media as I did last year from his tour. But I have seen a lot of interviews, especially from like the Coachella stuff he did. Yeah, those clips still pop up on my For You page, and I always laugh because it's Dave being Dave. I've interviewed Dave several times. That's just how he is. But it's like the people interviewing him now don't know that's how Dave is. He's been like that forever, man. Gotta love him. More tunes for your weekend next tonight. Harvey Danger and some AC/DC coming up.
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